There's a brand new song from John Reddick headed to you tomorrow morning. You're going to hear it first thing at the top of every hour, starting with the K-Love Morning Show. I try to

0: She's like, I don't know, 5 feet tall. She's a tiny little thing. But that girl has got a boom box inside of her chest. That is Carly Ann Taylor. It's Why Should I Worry? That song and Carly were nominated for Breakout Single of the Year at this year's Kayla Fan Awards. Spending a little bit of time with Carly last weekend at the awards, she was a part of the Emerging Artist Showcase. She did a couple interviews. She has an absolutely incredible story. And in fact, her sharing her testimony of everything that she's been through, for me personally, it was it's kind of like a little God wink moment. You know, do you ever have those moments where you've been praying about something or thinking something or planning something, and then God sort of sprinkles little confirmations or just little glimpses of Him into your path? That's what happened for me when Carly shared her testimony about adoption. My name's Kareth, by the way. Thank you for letting me be a part of your evening. Carly was adopted when she was a teenager. I think she was like 15 years old or something when she was adopted, which is unfortunately unusual. Usually older children have a more difficult time finding a family. And for me in that moment, this is something I haven't really talked with a lot of people about because it's something that we've been just really praying about. My husband and I, we are planning to adopt, and I want to adopt a teenager. I just have a heart for that, for those children that deserve to be loved, but maybe get overlooked. And hearing Carly talk about what she went through, and then seeing her interact with her mom and getting to talk with her mom a little bit, it felt like God was kind of giving me just a little glimpse of what my future family could be. So anyway, I didn't even know if I wanted to share that because it's a long way off still. But if that's something that you think of to pray about, would you just be praying for our family, where we're at now, and whatever God wants for our future?
1: Hey, what's up, fam? It's John Reddick, and I am so excited to share that Monday is a K-Love First with my brand new song, Holding On, Praise God. I'm holding on to God, 'cause I know my God is holding on to me. You'll hear it on top of every hour on Monday, starting with Carlos and Amy. Look, it's a K-Love First. I'm so excited. You'll get to hear it all day Monday on positive, encouraging K-Love.
2: Hey, K-Love, this is Brandon Lake, and this is the story behind the song, The Author.
3: So who am I? God, who am I?
2: It's so easy to be hard on yourself. Man, who are we to question the pen and the hand of the author? If his ways are so much higher, his thoughts are higher, and if you really think about it, there's nobody that loves us more than he does, then who am I to be hard on myself and to question the way he made me?
4: I just know that each day that I would tune in, it had such a powerful impact, not only in my life, but on my heart and my capability to walk through that dark season with joy and hope. And I think that's the biggest thing that God has spoke to me. And I think he used this station, Instrumental, to be able to say, against all odds, not just surviving the situation, but thriving. And that was amazing to me.
5: Maybe we need this gut check today, that the freedom that we have isn't about us. It's about loving others well. That's what Paul is reminding us of here in Galatians 5:13. For you have been called to live in freedom, my brothers and sisters. But don't use your freedom to satisfy your sinful nature. Instead, use your freedom to serve one another in love. We can all choose love today. I'm Lori, and that's our verse of the day, positive, encouraging K-Love.

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1: It's a place you've never been, but it already feels like home. 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It's Homesick for Heaven. 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

if one bad moment, just a single bad moment in a whole day, can make us believe that that whole day was bad? What if one good moment can make the whole day good too?

0: I've always thought of the big names in the Bible, like the, you know, the Moseses and the Noahs and the Esthers, you know, the stories from the Bible that we learn about in Sunday school, right? The big stories as like superheroes, you know, until I read this verse. I'm Kareth. This is Caleb. Thank you for letting me hang out with you tonight. It's a verse from Jeremiah. Now, Jeremiah was also one of the big names. He was one of like the Bible superheroes. He's a prophet who was called by God to warn Judah about their impending destruction, give him one last chance before it was too late, right? Okay. And this is what God says to Jeremiah. He says, get yourself ready. Stand up and say to them whatever I command you. Do not be terrified by them, or I will terrify you before them. Now, when I read that verse, something just like clicked in my brain that, yes, Jeremiah was gifted this incredible, like, superhuman ability to prophesy, but also Jeremiah had to choose to use what God gave him. And I guess in my mind, I had always thought of these like superhero Bible characters as being compelled to do what God told them to do. I'd never really considered the moment of choice. And then I wonder about all the moments in my everyday life when, not being a superhero, I choose other things over doing God's will, and what that means I might be missing out on. You know, like Noah probably didn't get on his phone and doom scroll the internets for 4 hours a day like I do, you know what I mean? And then sit around and wonder why the ark never got built. He could have. I mean, technically he couldn't have because phones weren't around during Noah times, but whatever the phone equivalent of wasting time would have been in Noah's day. Even though he was given everything he needed by God to do his will, the only thing he had to bring, or any of these greats that we read about in the Bible had to bring, and I think the only thing we have to bring, the only thing we can bring, is the choice.
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3: 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But here's the good news. The more we fix our eyes on Jesus and his redeeming work, the more our lives are transformed. When we behold him, his love, his cross, his resurrection, he begins to take hold of us. 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
1: 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I love it.
0: Good. 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

0: truth is, we don't always get it right. Okay, we are not too proud to admit that sometimes we might just flat out get it wrong. That's why we need you. I'm Kareth. Because we could sit in a room and we could just like assume what songs we think are going to be really meaningful to you, but we could be getting it wrong. And we're not afraid to change our minds if you let us know what you really, really, really want to hear. 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
5: Hey guys, Phil Wickham here. I've got a brand new song out called It Really Is Amazing Grace.
6: It really is amazing grace.
5: But it's not really brand new. I'm just taking that beautiful hymn that we all know and love, Amazing Grace, added a new chorus and a new bridge to it. We all are in need of God's grace, and that's why I think this song's connected with so many people over the years. Hey. It's a joy to be a small part of the huge story of this song, and I invite you all to sing it out with me. It really is Amazing Grace.
7: There was just like a really bad time in our life. My relationship with my mom and everything wasn't super great. I remember her calling and telling me that one day she was sitting in her car and like she was having a really, really bad day. Like she had K-Love on and the song You Say came on and she was like praying. And basically that literally saved her life. And she was like, all right, I'm giving it all up to God at this point. Whatever you say, I'm here for you. It was just like a huge, like pivotal turning point in my whole family's life.
8: Bad day, long drive, give us 3 minutes. You'll feel better.
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Sometimes I think we don't even know that our chains, you know, those things that hold us down, those things that keep us from fully living the life that God intended for us. Sometimes we don't realize that they've been broken because we're still holding on to them. It's all we've ever known. But if we could just let go, there is freedom. This is Kayla.

0: Are there exceptions to every rule? I'm Kareth. It's Caleb. And I love rules. I'll just be upfront about that right now. I love to know what the expectation is. I want to do a good job. I don't want to disappoint people, so I want to follow the rules. However, I do think that some rules have exceptions. For instance, one of the well-known but unwritten rules is that you do not bring certain foods into a communal workspace. You do not heat fish up in that work microwave. You do not do that. You do not bring cooked broccoli. You do not bring fresh baked cookies unless you have enough for the entire class, right? Like, these are just unspoken but well-known rules that I think keeps everybody happy. But I myself, the self-admitted rule follower, have been breaking this rule because at least once a week, I will bring some sort of a fish dinner for myself in the studio. The exception. Okay, the exception. Here it is. So there's nobody else in the studio with me. There are other people in the building, but there's nobody in my immediate space. And so if I'm going to stink anybody out, it's just going to be me, right? The other day, I did drop salmon on the carpet in here and it got rolled over by the chair. And like, I had to go. I spent a lot of time cleaning it up because you can't let that sit. You can't let that linger overnight. I am learning a valuable lesson, though, through this, that just when you think you are the exception to the rule, no, you aren't.
1: Hey, what's up, fam? It's John Reddick, and I am so excited to share that Monday is a K-Love first with my brand new song, Holding On, Praise God. I'm holding on to God, cause I know my God is holding on to me. You'll hear it on top of every hour on Monday, starting with Carlos and Amy. Look, it's a K-Love first. I'm so excited. You'll get to hear it all day

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2: Now, if I were to view this scripture from the perspective of the blind man, it would encourage me to reevaluate some of my relationships, because the reason the blind man got sight was because he was around people who could see. I'm not saying you need to remove everyone in your life, but I am saying that sometimes vision requires you to recategorize them, because everybody that's with you is not actually for you. Everybody that's with you isn't necessarily interested in your success or you becoming all that God has called and created you to be, because you becoming something better or different would actually incriminate them and they're settling for a mediocre, ordinary life. So they want you to stay the same so they can stay the same and feel comfortable just being the same.
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1: 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Views and opinions expressed on this program aren't necessarily that of the host, staff, or management. 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
3: Welcome to Closer Look. I'm Maria Morgan. Who asks a pastor about his mental health or comforts a stressed out missionary who's in trauma or grief? What if that burned out leader just desperately needs a vacation? Closer Look's Ben Milam gets some insight on serving those who serve.
4: My pleasure now to speak with Marty Thompson, a mental health professional, coach, and executive director of Missional Living, an organization that provides support to Christian missionaries on home assignment. He also partners with Servant Care to serve leaders in vocational ministry from a mental health perspective. Marty, thank you for being with us.
5: Hey, my pleasure.
4: Okay, Marty, let's start with a 30,000 foot view here. This is a big conversation that can go a lot of different directions in terms of just talking about mental health. Nearly a ubiquitous phrase that for some people might have lost a little bit of specific meaning. So how do you define mental health?
5: Well, a simplistic answer would be mental health is how we're doing on the inside. It's our emotional health, it's our psychological, it's our spiritual health, and it's our spiritual well-being. It's about having a healthy mind, being able to manage emotions, say, cope with stress, enjoy life, maintain good relationships. Just like physical health, everyone has mental health.
4: And how does mental health affect other aspects of well-being? Or is it a part of many other or all other aspects of well-being?
5: The answer is yes. It's interconnected with our whole self. So when you take a look at our physical health can be impacted by our mental health. Sleep impacts that, lack of sleep, sleep issues, digestive issues, stress that causes inflammation, and that creates body reaction. So it has a huge impact on our physical health. Our mental health and relational health are connected. When we are not healthy mentally, we tend to withdraw. We tend to become more self-centered, perhaps irritable to others. We lack presence with other human beings, whether it's our family and our loved ones or whether it's a barista. You know, we just lack that desire to even be interconnected. It impacts spiritual health. They're not opposites. They are intertwined. They inform each other. Mental exhaustion can make it harder to get a sense of God's presence. So the bottom line, I think caring for our mental health is good stewardship.
4: In that interconnectedness that you describe there, when you as a mental health professional are caring for someone that is struggling in any number of those ways, is there a place that you start to begin healing, to begin unpacking all of these aspects that are so woven together and tied together? Is there a starting point that you always begin with?
5: One area I start with is self-awareness. We human beings have a tendency to be aware of so many things outside of us. I'm sitting next to a window and I can glance out there and I can see a squirrel run by or birds. We're outside awareness a lot. We have a tendency to steer away from self-reflection or for being self-aware. And that's both physically and spiritually and emotionally. So our entire body, we have a tendency to be outside of ourselves more than in. So I help people understand who they are. I start usually with values. What's important to you? And I don't look for the value words necessarily, but value statements, and I listen for those. So it's really important to help an individual who wants to move forward to understand themselves. So that's self-awareness, self-understanding. The second aspect of that is that we have a tendency to be very judgmental. We judge ourselves pretty deeply, and we judge others, and we judge circumstances of life. So in that aspect of judgment, one of the things I want to help individuals is have an understanding, what's the difference between judgment and discernment, and what I would call blameless discernment. And so mental health can be helped by helping somebody not continuously judge themselves, but to be aware and then blamelessly discern what's going on. So failing and making mistakes is a common part of who we are. circling down the drain of always failing and feeling bad about yourself and judging yourself creates unhealthy mental condition. So that's part of where I start, those two aspects, judgment and that whole idea of self-awareness.
4: I'm Ben Milam. You're listening to Closer Look. My guest is mental health professional and partner with Servant Care, Marty Thompson. Marty, the conversation around mental health has changed drastically in especially the last decade. From your professional perspective, is this new way that we now think about and interact with mental health in the West, has it been a net positive?
5: I think yes. I think mental health moved from being whispered to open conversation. Social media has helped with that somewhat, but it's also created some mental health challenges as well. But open conversation, there's an integrated wellness conversation that are happening in even the corporate setting where they're allowing companies to come in and provide mental health and coaching and therapy for employees at either free or very low cost alternatives. So I think we're seeing some progress.
4: In that same vein, for ministry leaders, those in vocational ministry, it is less taboo to talk about mental health. Do you find that those men and women find it difficult to still ask for help themselves?
5: I do. It's not across the board, of course. I think the conversations are being more open, but there is a best way of describing it is like an expectation gap. There's an expectation that people in ministry, whether they're pastors or they're directors of children's ministry or they're missionaries on the field, there's these impossible standards that they have to meet. And instead of just being able to be a human that does make mistakes, and some of these standards are self-imposed and some are other imposed. And so this gap is being constantly available, constantly on, sets up that expectation that they can't make mistakes. But internally, they're falling apart mentally. So I think that there's a greater awareness of that issue. There's been a culture change where vulnerability can be seen as strength, that rest can be seen as obedience and not a task, and that mental health is faithfulness, not a problem.
4: That phrase you just used, rest as obedience, can you expound upon that?
5: Sometimes rest is, I've been asked as a pastor many times, so you work on Sunday, so when do you do Sabbath? And I say, I do Sabbath 7 days a week. Sabbath was changed with Jesus. Our Sabbath in the Old Testament was one day a week. Sabbath now is we rest in Jesus, we abide in him. It doesn't even have to be an entire day. It can be a moment where you allow your mind to rest. That's another thing that you teach in the coaching industry is the importance of not emptying your mind, but of being in a space that is not overcharged with our rational thinking. That's rest.
4: You're listening to Closer Look. I'm Ben Milam, and my guest is Marty Thompson, Servant Care partner and mental health coach. Marty, that concept, active rest, of the rhythm of rest as you describe it, you lay it out really well, but I think it could still be a difficult idea to grasp for some people because a lot of people would see those as mutually exclusive.
5: What I tend to do is for myself, and I teach this to others, is I attach rest to something I'm already doing. And when I say by rest, it's not like closing your eyes and taking a short nap. We're talking about diminishing the noise of our brain long enough to be able to be reflective. I'm not in prayer and I'm not in a Bible study. I'm not thinking. I'm actually just shutting down the rational side of my mind as much as possible. It is impossible, but as much as possible. So one thing that I have as a habit, Ben, is I like to take a daily walk. And in that walk, I can plug in and listen to a podcast, or I can unplug and feel the weight of my body as it touches the ground as I'm walking. I can feel the wind coming at my face. I can listen to the sounds of birds. And then when that rational thought begins to intrude, I don't get upset with myself. I just push it aside and continue that time and period of rest. So I get about a 20-minute rest in. And I say 20, my walk is closer to an hour and a half, but 20 minutes of that is actually successfully letting the thoughts diminish. So we all have habits, whatever they might be. It might be brushing our teeth. We can do that while we're brushing our teeth. We take showers. We take baths. So we take an actual habit and cover it with that time of rest and add to that a time of rest. And then don't judge myself when I get back into the rational, well, what am I going to do? What am I cooking for dinner? What's next on my list? Those things are a natural part of our human condition. Push some of those rational thoughts aside long enough to find that time of rest.
4: Going back to your work with Servant Care and your other conversations with those in the ministry space vocationally, are there any themes that you see arise that often need to be addressed?
5: I would say loneliness and isolation is one. Surrounded by people, but no space to be real. And this is very common in ministry. So the other one is what I call vicarious or secondary trauma. This is that constantly absorbing other people's pain without being able to process it. That creates secondary trauma for the individual. The third one is identity confusion. It comes when our identity gets entangled with ministry performance. If you're at a pastor's conference, the topic is almost always at some point in time, how big is your church? Is it growing? How many people attend? And so our identity gets tangled up with the performance. Another one is unprocessed grief, and it's tied to the secondary trauma just a little bit. It is tied directly to achievement. Sometimes our dreams die. Sometimes churches split. Sometimes people leave, and there's no space to grieve these moments. I once read that grief is a negative emotion that is helpful. We grieve what we love. We grieve what we've lost. So you can even grieve a move from one place to another because you loved certain things where you're coming from. So unprocessed grief is another category. The other one I just thought of is it's never enough. When we get rooted in performance-based identity and value, it's never enough. Versus just abiding in Christ and being known as his beloved, that's enough. Those are some of the themes that I see.
4: I'm Ben Milam. You're listening to Closer Look. We're talking with mental health coach Marty Thompson. A couple more questions to close it out here, Marty. What do you see happen when ministry leaders or any individual, for that matter, that you work with, when they address their mental health in a positive, effective manner, what does that change for them?
5: The interesting thing, Ben, is it doesn't just change them. It's a transformational process that changes the individual, but also changes everyone around them. That's, to me, the most exciting thing is that it benefits the world in a way. I see less performance-based, deeper connections with fellow human beings, whether they're followers of Jesus in the church, or again, going back to the barista behind the counter who needs that smile, that simple word. It creates healthy leadership. And I'm not talking about just church leadership. I'm talking about leadership in your home, leadership in any context where you're able to create healthy boundaries, leading from a place of that rest and abiding in Christ, or more present or more patient. And I think we have a greater capacity for joy. Joy is such a different word from happy. Joy comes from the well within. Happiness usually comes from an experience. And both are good, but joy is very fulfilling. And I think there's a spiritual renewal that takes place when people begin to move through and continue to grow in their mental health. They experience God in a new and fresh way. It creates permission for others to heal. If that person I saw over there can move from where he was to who I see him today, I can. I can do that.
4: The way that you describe it and the effect and the long-lasting ramifications of that, the relational effect, is so hopeful. A greater capacity for joy, that is a worthwhile pursuit. Final question for you, Marty. What are one or two practical tools or everyday actions you'd give them to work toward improving their mental health? You mentioned maybe a daily walk. Is there anything beyond that you would recommend?
5: Again, going back to the awareness thing, I know I brought it up several times, but pay attention to what's happening on the inside. Do an honest assessment and find safe spaces. One or two people that you can be real honest with and vulnerable. I would say, it's going to sound maybe a little too simple, but gosh, sleep, nutrition, relationships, they feed our soul. I would just say, if you feel like you need to talk to somebody that's outside of that one or two safe places, seek out professional help. There's no shame in it. Seek out somebody to talk with. That's one of the greatest joys I have, is just being able to listen, ask questions.
4: Marty Thompson, Servant Care Coach and Partner Executive Director of Missional Living and Mental Health Coach with Vitalize Coaching. Marty, this was such a helpful conversation and hopeful conversation. Thank you so much for being with us.
5: You're welcome, Ben.
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4: And my guest is Aaron Taylor, part of the staff at Servant Care, alongside his wife, Andrea, on the team care and expansion side of the organization. Aaron, thank you for joining us on Closer Look.
6: Thanks for having me. It's an honor.
4: What is Servant Care?
6: In short, we care for those who serve. And if you were to kind of sum it up in one statement, and we do that primarily by finding restful places and providing genuine care to those who serve, like missionaries, pastors, and those in vocational ministry.
4: Those restful places, how do you find those? What do you look for?
6: Yeah, we're looking for people who love Jesus. So the homeowners are Christian and they're part of a local church and they have a clean, comfortable, smoke-free place. It could be a guest bedroom, could be several guest bedrooms or a basement. It could even be an extra home, like a vacation home or a vacation cabin. It could be a rental property like an Airbnb. So there's a lot of variety of spaces that we're looking for. We're looking for people who want to do this, who have a heart for hospitality and who would be willing to say, yeah, I'll give up a few nights or a few weeks in my home to host a missionary, to host a pastor, or I'll give up a few weeks of revenue in my rental property so that I can make an impact in the kingdom of God and bless people who are traveling, who need respite. In Matthew 10, Jesus gives a really cool promise to those who host. He says, anyone who welcomes a righteous person in the name of a righteous person shall receive that reward. And he was saying that in context to those that he sent out as a reward to those who hosted the disciples in their home. So we're looking for those types of people who would say, yeah, I'll part with that extra space in my home for a period of time to bless those who serve.
4: What about the demand side of it, connecting those working in ministry, ministry leaders who need a place of rest and maybe are not aware of what servant care does? What's the pitch to those who are looking for that?
6: Yeah, so those who serve typically in these roles that we're discussing have an incredibly demanding position or job with responsibilities. The needs can seem endless if you're a missionary, and especially in another part of the world. Your local pastor of a church, your job description kind of thing says like all other things in addition to all the things that come with that. There's often unrealistic expectations and a lot of pressure that comes with these roles. And there's usually a low income or salary, or sometimes it's fundraised. And so most people that I talk to that are missionaries that are fundraising their own salary usually are never fully funded. And it's always fluctuating. So the income is never usually stable. So there's all these different stressors, not to mention the spiritual thing that they are carrying as leaders of a ministry, leaders of a church, leaders in another nation. It's just a lot. And so we all, as believers in Christ, as people, we all need safe spaces to be in. We need places to go to rest. Jesus often was trying to get away, and he did get away often to be with the Lord because of the demands of what was upon him. And so if he made that a priority, how much more should we make it a priority? And we also need safe spaces to talk to and just to debrief our lives and our stories and things like that. Those types of things are often really difficult to find or very, very expensive. And so what we're trying to do is trying to remove some of the obstacles that are in the way, namely money, namely availability and different locations, and then making it really easy for ministers and missionaries to find something and to go. And so the only obstacle is saying yes and taking the time off.
4: To back up just a little bit, you cannot tell the story of servant care without talking about Miss Anita and Mr. Leary, two longtime directors of servant care.
6: Well, every great story has an origin story. Mr. Leary and Miss Anita were based out of Eufaula, Alabama. That's where servant care was launched and started 25 years ago. At the time, Mr. Leary and Miss Anita, they were at the Waffle House. All great conversations. Acts chapter 2, the church, they broke bread together. They were eating together. Everything happens over a meal, right? Mr. Leary and Miss Anita, they're about two decades into running this Waffle House, and they became known as the people to go see if you have a problem. Oftentimes, if you have a problem, you might find yourself at the Waffle House at 1 a.m. in the morning, midnight, early morning, late at night, right? The places that stay open the longest get the people that might be considered fringe on society or the marginalized or the people dealing with real issues in life. They minister to people that came into the Waffle House through food and Miss Anita sitting down with them and ministering to them one-on-one. Big heart for the lost, brought people to Jesus, took people in that were struggling, maybe that were homeless or drug addicts, brought them to the Lord, discipled them. Just a massive heart for people. When I first spoke with Miss Anita, it was like talking to a grandmother who was a saint, who knew Jesus deeply, had vision for the future, but then testimonies of the past, of God's faithfulness. The story was and is, as they ministered to people through the waffles and eggs and syrup and pancakes, two decades in, the Lord made it really clear that this season was coming to an end. And as they wrestled with what was the next step, they heard the Lord say, take care of my sheep. If they could serve leaders and keep them going, preventing them from burning out, leaving the ministry and loving on them, they could actually impact families, communities, and nations. And so that was when they shifted. They joined a friend who had just launched servant care at the time was traveling around all the different countries, visiting missionaries, and holistically coming alongside of them saying, we just want to come and be agents of care and refreshment. How can we serve you? How can we help you?
4: This is Closer Look. I'm Ben Milam, and my guest is Aaron Taylor of Servant Care. Aaron, the way that we interact with mental health as a concept has undergone a pretty pronounced change, especially in recent years. How have those changes formed or maybe reformed what Servant Care is and does?
6: A lot of times, we just need someone who has a compassionate heart and a listening ear to process things with, to process difficult things with. That space, which is part of mental health, is often difficult for missionaries and pastors in those realms because we're all encouraged, you know, hey, who are you going to process life with? If you're challenged, you go to your pastor. Who do pastors go to? Who do missionaries go to, especially if they're going to their employee, their boss, to process those types of things, which they fear could get them ejected out of the pilot seat, right? And so that's a reality. With Miss Anita, she was the one who would receive those calls where people would offload, hey, I'm going through this. I need some care. I need someone to talk to. I need someone who's objective, who's not going to point fingers, but lead me to Jesus and who's going to be a compassionate listener. And she was the one who often received those and would minister to people over the phone, very caring. And so when she passed, for us, for Servant Care, we've been resetting and saying, okay, who's going to be that person? What's the lane that God's called us to run in? And is he calling us to partner with people that are doing this, that are really effective in debriefing missionaries that walk through trauma and challenges to help keep them going and their mental health well, people who offer counseling and those types of things?
4: What have you seen and do you see in this work of caring for those working in ministry vocationally that might surprise someone who doesn't have a frame of reference for what that's like, specifically from a mental well-being perspective?
6: So I can speak to this from my role within Servant Care, but also our family, we were missionaries for several years, and my parents were for several years too. So there's a variety of facets and lens that I get to see this through. But something that would be helpful for people to know is that, you know, studies show missionaries often have stress levels of double to triple average Americans.
4: Wow.
6: Think about just moving as an American. Most people don't like moving. You're going to a different people with a different culture, a different language. If you have kids, if you're going as a family, it's called compounding stress. Then there's different life events that happen. You have kids, you get married while you're in missions, all these different things, sick, you're dealing with sicknesses. So it's all these compounding stress. I'm starting to like get messed up just talking to you about it. But you know what I'm saying? It's weighty. And I think if you're not in it, you're not aware of that. And so that's one thing to consider. The second thing is that there's often limited access to resources, whether it's availability. I mean, I was literally on an island, like literally where we lived, or financial availability. They don't have the finances, the resources that we do in the States. Sometimes there's also a reluctancy to seek help or just not sure who to go to. Confidentiality, who will I keep this and not share this because it could jeopardize my vocation. And if my vocation is jeopardized and my whole family's jeopardized, my community's jeopardized. Like if you lose a job and as a missionary or pastor versus a regular role that you have in the workforce, you don't lose your community if you don't have that role. But if you're in that role, you lose everything. So there was a specific denomination that did a study of close to 7,000 credentialed ministers, which is 18% of all their credentialed ministers. The top barriers for trying to get this type of help was finances, number one. Number two, insurance coverage, which once again goes back down to finances.

0: Number three was confidentiality concerns and not sure where to go. It's a different space to be in, not sure who to go to, not having the finances, the resources, how much that's going to cost, who's going to pay for it. There's great places out there. And a friend of mine who experienced losing a child while in missions, while moving and traveling back and forth for an entire year, every other week, while running a ministry school that was overseas, they paid over, I think it was over 10 grand to spend a week at a place where they could rest and get counseling and like find healing, allow the Lord to bring up the stuff that shouldn't be there and to put truth back in there. That's just money that no missionary is going to pay that. And then it's like, I got to go to my donors and ask them to support it or the sending church. It's a real thing. So I think for people to be aware of those challenges, just to know even just one of them, of the compounding stress and what that can do to your health, to your mental health, those things are tied together. I didn't know what it was like in missions until I became a missionary. And then I'm like, oh, I get it. But if people can be educated and benefit from this, that would be great.
1: This is Closer Look. I'm Ben Milam, and my guest is Aaron Taylor with Servant Care. Okay, Aaron, that was a great rundown and picture of the difficulty that Servant Care addresses every day. Where have you seen the Lord work? Where's the light shining? How are you encouraged in this work?
0: Oh, man, a couple things come to mind. We've been at a couple conferences this year, and as we've shared about who we are and what we do, every day we see multiple people, and the people that we're talking to are usually missionaries, pastors, those in these types of roles. Tears start forming in their eyes when they hear about this is actually available and this is the actual price, because most of our homes are $15 a night for the entire family to stay. I sat across the table with coffee with a local pastor who just couldn't thank me enough. He couldn't remember. It had been years since his last vacation, and tears were in his eyes too. And he said, bro, this means the world to me to be able to do this with my family at this time in my life, just to get away and for me to be able to afford it and for it to be like this special. We hosted a missionary family from Europe, and they had a family of four. We hosted them for 4 days. At the end of it, we had people in the home. We were doing like our small group. He just shared with them and said, you know, I came for this 4-day conference, and the 4-day conference that they were attending was a huge blessing. But he said, this stay at this house has blessed me just as much, if not more, than the conference. Because the expectations are off. We're objective. We're a safe space. We want to serve you. We'll make you some coffee in the morning. But we invited them, hey, sit at the table for dinner. Tell us your story. What's awesome things that's happening? What are the challenges? I think oftentimes people in those roles, they don't know who to share their challenges with. Them coming to us, we don't even know who they report to. Like, you know what I mean? So like, we're a safe space just to be like, yeah, like, tell us what's happening. What's going through? Man, that's tough. We often find people get connected. God is the master destiny weaver. We do a lot of stuff in social media and promoting and Google ads and all the things, which I get it. But the Lord, he's the master of it. So I got to share this story with you because this is really common. In 2023, I was on furlough and road tripping through California. I found a host home and Servant Care's website. Before I arrived, I introduced myself in an email and told the host that I'm a missionary with Wycliffe Bible Translators in Africa. To my surprise, she not only heard of the country, but she'd been there before to that same city that she was from. What's the likelihood, right? She already had a special connection to the city because she has a compassion child there. We had a great time together on the Central Coast, and I continued to complete my master's from a missions work. During my 2 years there in Africa, she visited me twice, this year compassion child, to bring supplies like eyeglasses, audio Bibles. I connected her with our partner organizations in the city over email, and she was able to bring a much needed laptop and then audio Bibles in several languages to my team. Then this year I was back in Africa and she came again. We were able to reunite, do some ministry together. It was really special to see God using her and to be missionaries together. So we see stuff like this all the time where people show up, they're strangers. They're like, oh, you know, so-and-so, you know, so-and-so, get out of here. And it's just this divine connection. Or people say, yeah, I didn't know this person showing up, but I'm leaving 4 days, 7 days later, and their family, like, we're coming back here. And so it's incredible how God does that.
1: As you mentioned, you were a missionary for a number of years, and now you're, in a way, on the other side of that, serving those that serve in ministry. What have you learned on the other side of this about your mental well-being, what it was as a missionary, and what it looks like to pursue that in a faithful way?
0: Being in missions was one thing, and then returning was a different thing. It was almost harder for me returning. Like my health, my mental health, the things that I was thinking about and meditating on. I mean, the Bible says, do not be conformed to the world, but be transformed by the renewing of your mind. We're called to love the Lord with our mind. Doing that, I think the more we meditate on lies, challenges, difficulties versus God's truth, he loves us, who we are, can lead us down a dark path. I've experienced that myself. Once again, for me, having safe spaces to debrief my story with, to talk about it. So I'm not sitting there thinking.

0: thinking about it. So like, who are the people that are going to give me like really an hour, 2 hours, multiple times, touch points, finding those spaces to process my story and then allow the Lord to bring healing through it. There were so many things that I struggled with mentally. A lot of it was connected to unforgiveness and roots of bitterness or things like that, which the Bible talks about a lot. So the debriefing, the processing, believing truth, speaking truth out, forgiving people, blessing them, letting go of bitterness. Man, doing that act brought great healing in my life.
1: Going forward, Aaron, what is the vision of Servant Care?
0: We want to be the first thought for cross-cultural Christian missionaries when it comes to housing. And so if there's a need, whether it's urgent, long-term, short-term, whatever that is, we want to be that first thought. We say hospitality starts with opening the door, but it doesn't end there. So then the care and everything like that goes beyond that.
1: From your perspective in ministry, working with Servant Care, and just in your current personal pursuit of mental well-being, what would be some practical action items that anyone listening could benefit from?
0: Take time to slow down, take time to get away and rest, reflect. It's really easy to fill our schedules and lives with activity or to just kind of mind numb ourselves with entertainment. Easy to check out. Something that I do in my personal life and I do with my family is we take time to get away, like we completely disconnect from the digital world to take time to connect with God and with one another in a meaningful way. So that's what I would say is develop a weekly, a monthly, a yearly rhythm of doing that. And it doesn't have to look like a cabin in the woods. And oftentimes there's so many excuses. Well, I have these responsibilities, I have these things. We're not the savior. Jesus is. He got away. We need to do the same.
1: That's Aaron Taylor of Servant Care. Aaron, thank you so much for being with us. I'll leave you with one last question. Where can people learn more about Servant Care and what you do?
0: They can go online and check out servantcare.com and contact us.
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2: And that's our show. Big thanks to our Closer Look guests and big thanks to our Closer Look producer, George Leonberger. I'm executive producer and Closer Look host, Maria Morgan. We'll do it again next week. So come back for another Closer Look.

0: Inside the Music.
1: Hey, this is Matthew West. This is the story behind my song, Good.
2: I'm not loved because I'm worthy. I'm loved because you're good.
1: For as long as I can remember, I've struggled to fully understand the depths of God's grace. This is what Paul said in Romans 11, verse 6. Since it is through God's kindness, then it is not by their good works. For in that case, God's grace would not be what it really is.

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0: they are in this song.
1: It gives me so much security to sing that song and know that the Lord is with me.
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0: chickens mammals? Was the backstage conversation between Peter Burton and I at this year's Kayla Fan Awards that you didn't get to hear. I don't know how we got on that conversation to begin with. My name's Gareth. Thank you for hanging out tonight. Chickens are not mammals, okay? Chickens are birds. We figured that out. We closed the book on that. But I did want you to hear a little bit of the conversation that we got to have on stage at this year's Fan Awards last weekend, especially if you weren't able to be there. Because when I asked him the story behind his song, the one that you just heard on Caleb, Where Would I Be? He gave the kind of answer that makes you really grateful for where you are right now.
1: It's a rhetorical question that says a lot in it, right? And so for me, personally, I grew up struggling with mental health in a pretty real way. And a lot of people know that about my story. And I'm very vocal about it on my platform because I think it's important to know. There was a time in my life where I didn't know that I would make it past what was going on in my mind. And I saw God redeem that. And so that's why this song has been and always will be my personal testimony in the song. Where would I be if I didn't have Jesus? I like to say, it's a little extreme, I don't know that I would be here still. But thank God I'll never know, right?
0: I think about this sometimes, right? I think about, you know, for all the moments that God has rescued me, he saved me, I'm certain that there are countless moments that he has come in and he has rescued me that I have no idea about, right? That's the kind of love that God has. It's the kind of love that rescues you, even if you'll never know.
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3: 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I'm Cece Winans with the message of my song, Worthy of It All.
4: You're worthy of it all.
3: This song, Worthy of It All, just puts it all in perspective.
4: You're worthy of it all.
3: He's worthy of all of our praise, all of our strength. The Bible instructs us to love him with all of our heart, soul, and mind. Why? Because he deserves nothing less. He is worthy of it all.
4: You.
5: I don't even know how I started listening to K-Love. I just came across it, I guess. They had the message for today that said, whatever you're going through, you got to find the good in your bad situation. Honestly, I was getting mad every time that I heard it. I raised my hand to the sky, and I yelled out to God. I was like, where's the good in this? Tell me, I've lost everything. For the first time in my life, I heard him say, would you have come back if not for this? And whew, that is the day that changed my life. I told God, I said, you know, I don't know how it's going to look when life your way, but I can't do it my way anymore. And I gave my life to him.

0: I wish you could have seen his face. When we were backstage at the Caleb Fan Awards and Carlos from the Caleb Morning Show realized that he knew somebody who went to school with Bay Turner, who he was just about to go on stage and interview, that man's eyes lit up. He looked like he had just found the pot of gold at the end of the rainbow. And he used every single bit of his newfound information to embarrass Bay Turner on stage in front of hundreds of people at the Caleb Fan Awards. My name's Kareth. Thank you for hanging out with me tonight. Carlos was even able to weasel out of him the story behind how he got his first kiss.
1: I sang Curly in the musical Oklahoma, okay? I had never had a kiss, my first kiss. My first kiss was in front of the whole school. And I forgot at the very end to ask her to marry me because we kiss and I'm like, oh my gosh, what is this world that exists? And I ruined the whole end of the show. So yeah, that's a little traumatic.
0: He was a good sport about it though. He was. Now, whether you were or weren't there for the Caleb Fan Awards weekend, you are going to want to check out the video. It's up now on the Caleb Radio Instagram and the Caleb Morning Show Instagram, because you're going to be able to see the actual pictures that he had sent to him from Bay Turner's yearbooks growing up. We're talking all the way from, like, I don't know, fourth grade through his high school production of Oklahoma where he played Curly.

0: Hey, what's up, fam? It's John Reddick, and I am so excited to share that Monday is a K-Love first with my brand new song, Holding On, Praise God. I'm holding on to God, cause I know my God is holding on to me. You'll hear it on top of every hour on Monday, starting with Carlos and Amy. Look, it's a K-Love first. I'm so excited. You'll get to hear it all day Monday on Positive, Encouraging K-Love.
1: 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Whitestone Messages with Torin Wells.
2: We show up saying, I represent the name of Jesus. I believe in the word of God. We all want some of the same things to happen in the world. People to be loved by Jesus, healed, delivered, discipled, all of these things. But when you really look beneath the surface, we are actually not all playing on the same team. Because we got different traditions and different preferences and different styles and different denominations and different doctrinal points and different politics. And instead of uniting around one mind, one thought, and one purpose, we end up evaluating the uniform. We all claim to want the same trophy, Jesus and the redemption of humankind. But if you look at the deeper motive, what you really want is your paradigm instead of the kingdom.
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3: God's story.
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1: 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Celebrating what God is doing.
3: Coming into this world almost didn't happen for Daniel Ritchie. Newborn Daniel didn't have arms.
5: Then they realized also I wasn't breathing. So in that moment, the doctor's immediate gut reaction and realizing that I was medically dead, he asked my father if they wanted to let me go.
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3: And Daniel shares about talented toes he's thankful for. That's at klove.com/godstories.
6: Maybe we need this gut check today that the freedom that we have isn't about us. It's about loving others well. That's what Paul is reminding us of here in Galatians 5:13. For you have been called to live in freedom, my brothers and sisters, but don't use your freedom to satisfy your sinful nature. Instead, use your freedom to serve one another in love. 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I'm Lori, and that's our verse of the day, Positive, Encouraging K-Love.

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0: If your backseat just asks you to turn it up,
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0: 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K-Love.

0: up to like 5 songs now. The Caleb Kids. Think of Caleb Kids as like some friends that your kids can sing along with to the Caleb songs that they already know. They have released 5 songs. You can check what's out so far now at CalebKids.com. And this from Torrin Wells, Take It All Back, is actually one of them.
1: Fears

0: news, Emma.
1: This was the prayer that stopped me in my tracks. I was on the Caleb Prayer app praying for you. You can do that too. If you open up the Caleb Radio app or go to caleb.com, just click on the word faith. And I ran across this prayer from someone named Julie who says, I have too much on my plate and I am pleasing too many people. Please pray for balance. That one got me. I'm Kareth. Thank you for hanging out with me tonight. I feel like we've all been there a time or two where we just try to take on too much and we think we can do it all. And it's not till we have all the balls in the air that we realize some of them are going to drop. When I find myself there, I think of this advice I heard once that said, when you have so many things that are up in the air, remember which things are made of rubber and which are made of glass. Because some things that you let fall, they might bounce right on back, right? Or maybe you could bounce it on over to somebody else who can take care of it. Other things that fall through the cracks, they crack and may take longer to repair or get them back. So if you feel like you have days where you just can't balance it all either, that's okay. You don't have to. We weren't made to. Just think of what's made of rubber and what's made of glass.
2: Hey, what's up, fam? It's John Reddick, and I am so excited to share that Monday is a K-Love First with my brand new song, Holding On, Praise God. I'm holding on to God, cause I know my God is holding on to me. You'll hear it on top of every hour on Monday, starting with Carlos and Amy. Look, it's a K-Love First. I'm so excited. You'll get to hear it all day Monday on positive, encouraging K-Love.
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0: Jesus, He brings peace, direction, and security. My Heavenly Father. He has good plans for you, because that's just who He is.
1: I just know that each day that I would tune in, it had such a powerful impact, not only in my life, but on my heart and my capability to walk through that dark season with joy and hope. And I think that's the biggest thing that God has spoke to me. And I think He used this station, Instrumental, to be able to say, against all odds, not just surviving the situation, but thriving. And that was amazing to me.
2: Maybe we need this gut check today that the freedom that we have isn't about us. It's about loving others well. That's what Paul is reminding us of here in Galatians 5:13. For you have been called to live in freedom, my brothers and sisters, but don't use your freedom to satisfy your sinful nature. Instead, use your freedom to serve one another in love. We can all choose love today. I'm Lori, and that's our verse of the day. Positive, encouraging K-Love.

0: this.
1: When God grants us his love and forgiveness and grace, he doesn't just give us enough to sustain us. He overflows us with it so that we can share some of his love and his grace and forgiveness with others too. This is Caleb.

becoming a father himself, helped Andrew Rip write this song. I'll tell you more about the story coming up after I do it again on K-Love.

0: That song, I'd Do It Again by Andrew Rip, was inspired by his own journey toward becoming a father. My name's Kareth. It's Caleb. He shared that him and his wife struggled with infertility for over 7 years, and eventually they were finally able to adopt their very first baby. And he said in that moment, holding that child, it made him think, man, I would do it all over again, every single hurt, every single tear, everything for this moment, for this child. And then he started to think about our Heavenly Father and Jesus. And it gave him just a tiny glimpse of maybe what Jesus must have thought in those moments when he knew he was going to be going through incredible pain. But he also knew it was going to be worth it for us.
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4: Your relationships are the most valuable gift God has given you outside of your salvation. This is why the enemy attacks this area of our lives relentlessly. One of the ways he attacks us is very subtle. He is determined to keep all of our friendships in the shallow end. Because friendships that are in the shallow end will keep you in the shallow end of purpose. You could say it like this. If the enemy can keep you in the shallows of relationships, he can keep you in the shallows of purpose. Most of the ways that God graces, guides, and grows us is through the involvement of other people in our lives.
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We see this a lot in the Bible that, you know, God's version of rescue doesn't always look like removing us from a situation. 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

I love this reminder to turn our eyes away from the ways of the world and just focus on Jesus. John Reddick, The Way. It's K-Love.

0: She says the craziest part is that she wrote that song, Why Should I Worry, when she was totally afraid about what her future would look like. That was Carly Ann Taylor. Why Should I Worry? It's K-Love. I'm Monica. And maybe that's you. I don't know what you have going on right now, but I get it. Sometimes we get so trapped in our fears of the future, we can't even experience the present. And, you know, I had that moment just yesterday. I was in my car with my son, who's 16, and was like thinking about the future and where is he going to be and da-da-da. And I'm like, I literally had to say, Monica, where are your feet? Where are you right now? You're at the corner of Douglas and Sierra College Boulevard. Like, to be in the moment, to ask God to remove the fear, because like the song says, why should I worry? She had no idea, Carly Ann Taylor, what was coming up for her next. She knew she was graduating from college, but she had no idea the plans that God had for her in her career. And just like Carly Ann, we don't have a clue either about what's next, but we can trust the God who does.
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4: Hey, we're Caleb and John, and we are so excited for our new song, Finished.
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4: 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It says, I'm sure of this, that he who started a good work in you will carry it on to completion until the day of Christ Jesus. Reminder, God is not finished.
6: We're trusting God that he will always finish your story. 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
7: Every morning before the house wakes and the fear starts whispering, I press play on K-Love. The coffee drips, the sun lifts its head, and the first note reaches the place that the biopsy scar can't touch. Doctors speak in scans and numbers. K-Love speaks in hope. Between appointments and what ifs, I meet God in melodies, promises braided through news, prayer, and a song I didn't know I needed. Positive and encouraging became my battle rhythm, a quiet anthem that steadies my steps every day.

0: How many times are you going through something in your own mind and you're like, ah, this is so bothering me. I can't sleep. That was Phil Wickham and Crowder. It really is Amazing Grace. It's Kay Love. I'm Monica. And I have had that day so many times. And here's the gift. The K-Love Prayer Family, worldwide, somebody's awake at all times because we've got people listening or tuning in through the K-Love app in China, in Zimbabwe, and in South Carolina. 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
2: We show up saying, I represent the name of Jesus. I believe in the word of God. We all want some of the same things to happen in the world. People to be loved by Jesus, healed, delivered, discipled, all of these things. But when you really look beneath the surface, we are actually not all playing on the same team because we got different traditions and different preferences and different styles and different denominations and different doctrinal points and different politics. And instead of uniting around one mind, one thought, and one purpose, we end up evaluating the uniform. We all claim to want the same trophy, Jesus and the redemption of humankind. But if you look

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2: Greatness comes when you have a big old stack of money, when you get the dream job, when you're having the best hair day. 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I'm Amy, and that's your verse of the day on Positive Encouraging K-Love.

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0: So if you have battled at all with depression and mental health struggles, you're going to relate to lead singer of Wren Collective, Chris Llewellyn, who was in a dark season. And he decided, you know what? In spite of what I'm going through mentally, I'm going to write a song of defiant joy about relying on Jesus. And this is that song, Wren Collective, Fight of My Life on K-Love.
1: Kicks.

0: Jeremy Camp, that was Anxious Heart. It's K-Love. I'm Monica, and Jeremy actually wrote that song after a period of like panic that he went through, panic, anxiety, and just having to push through, rely on God. His wife was praying for him. He was praying for himself, and God came through. But man, so relatable. Jeremy Camp, Anxious Heart on K-Love. I'm Monica, and I have been through that too. And I know what it's like, and it's not fun. And I can just tell you that scripture reading out loud, along with prayer, like Jeremy has talked about, is huge. Declaring the truth of God's word over your own life can break strongholds of things like anxiety and depression. I can speak to it. I've experienced it. And I know that it's actually the case. So if you are battling, speak life over yourself. Tell people. Fellowship with other people. Get encouragement. Don't do this alone.
1: Hey, K-Love, this is Nate from Elevation Rhythm, and this is the heart behind our song, Walk.
2: Oh, hallelujah, I'll be washed in the water, washed in the blood, I'll be cleansed. Hallelujah, I'll be.
1: The Bible says in Ephesians 2:13, but now in Christ Jesus, you who were once far off have been brought near by the blood of Christ. And that's what the song Wash is all about. Because of the blood of Jesus washing us, we are now near to the heart of the Father.
3: 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And it was K-Love, and I feel like that was the beginning of our journey back to God. My whole family got baptized about a month ago, and we found a church, and it's just like that was like the center point of it all. Like, I feel like that started every bit of it. It was just amazing how it all happened. Like, okay, I hear you, God. I'm listening. We're just so joyful now, so thankful for everything that you've done for us.
4: 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All great things, but not what makes you great. Matthew 23, verse 11, the greatest among you must be a servant. You want to achieve greatness today, it is simple, you serve. I'm Amy, and that's your verse of the day on Positive

safe. 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

So many people attribute wonderful things to fate or accidental goodness. And what if, in fact, no, it was Jesus all along? Here's Franny Cash on K-Love.

alone, making well with my soul. 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

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How much more will he care for you? It's true. Corey Asbury now on K-Love.

0: People are watching you. That was Corey Asbury. Sparrows, it's K-Love. And Monica, people are watching you. They're paying attention to the stuff that you say and the way that you live your life, the way you conduct yourself. I was listening to my pastor talk yesterday at church about that, about kingdom influence and how we are discipling somebody somewhere, whether it's in our family, we have the potential to make a disciple at work, out in public. If we claim to follow Jesus, people are watching us. People are watching how we react, how we live our life, how we treat the people that we say we love and those that we don't even know. And especially our kids. The pastor talked about, you know, kingdom influence. Are we influencing people for good? Are we showing him the very worst sides of ourselves, yet calling ourselves a Christian? It was a convicting message. It was good, but it was convicting. It's like our kids don't do what we tell them to do. They do what they see us do. So yeah, people are watching us.
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Congratulations to Phil Wickham. He picked up Worship Song of the Year for the 2026 K-Love Fan Awards for this song, Homesick for Heaven. Here's Phil Wickham on K-Love.

0: I bet there was a song on K-Love that became your anthem during a certain period of your life. That was Andrew Rip, Breakdown on K-Love. And Monica, whenever you hear that song, for me, like right now in the top of my brain is Voice of Truth by Casting Crowns. Like, boy, that was just the song. Whatever it is for you, you can probably hear it on K-Love Eras. 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
4: Olympic gold medalist Earl Young thought his greatest achievement was winning gold at age 19. Then leukemia struck at age 71. However, a stem cell match of only 1 in 22 million saved his life. And now Earl has discovered his true purpose.
5: The greatest day of my life was when they told me I had AML, because of what it's done for me in relation to our Father, my spiritual side. I wouldn't give it back.
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5: 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It changes the recipient. It changes the giver. Your spiritual nature takes a new turn. You can't help it.
4: Find out how Earl is saving the lives of those in need, revealing that true greatness isn't found in medals, but in serving others. It's at klove.com/news.

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1: 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No, God can breathe on it and bring it to life. Here's Torin Wells. I'm Kayla.

to drop your shame and drop your pain and consider yourself redeemed. 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Listen for that still small voice and then ask him to remove it, whatever it is, whatever comes up for you. Mercy me. Here's Greater. I'm Kayla.

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2: 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He made some bad mistakes in his life. But is he spending eternity reaping the fruit of all the bad choices he made? No, just the opposite. He is enjoying the fruit of the one good choice he made. You may look back over your life and say, if only I could make up for those bad choices. You can. One good choice for eternity offsets 1,000 bad ones on earth. How could two thieves see the same Jesus and one choose to mock him and the other choose to pray to him? When one prayed, Jesus loved him enough to save him. When the other mocked, Jesus loved him enough to let him. He allowed him the choice, and he does the same for you. This is Max Lucado.
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3: Greatness comes when you have a big old stack of money, when you get the dream job, when you're having the best hair day. All great things, but not what makes you great. Matthew 23, verse 11. The greatest among you must be a servant. You want to achieve greatness today? It is simple. You serve. I'm Amy, and that's your verse of the day on Positive Encouraging K-Love. I'm about to have-

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1: You know what's funny is the closer you get to Jesus, the more you realize, oh, I kind of need to change a lot. 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I need to change. 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

I heard this quote and it just makes so much sense that where gratitude exists, fear and anxiety cannot. So I love this song from Jordan Feliz that reminds us to be grateful for everything, even the little things. Here's Praise God for That on K-Love. I've been

0: right now.
1: I think it is perfectly normal to want to reach out to a friend and say, you know what? I'm struggling. I'm having a hard time right now. Will you speak to me? Speak life. I think that is such the beautiful part of fellowship. Here's Blessing Offer. Lift me up on K-Love.
0: Sometimes

You have a powerful story. Sometimes it's just about telling it to other people to remind yourself, oh yeah, God is really good. My life is amazing. Thank you, Jesus. Here's Terrian on K-Love. This is

0: If you are a big fan of brand new music, today is your day. That was Tarion with Testimony. It's K-Love. I'm Monica, and if you are a fan of John Reddick, you're going to be super excited about his brand new song. It's another K-Love first. It's called Holding On, and we're going to play it at the top of every hour, starting with the K-Love Morning Show. It's another K-Love first, John Reddick's brand new song, Holding On. You're going to hear it starting with the K-Love Morning Show and then all day long today at the top of every single hour. I promise you, it's your next favorite song. It's a K-Love first.
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2: 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Because friendships that are in the shallow end will keep you in the shallow end of purpose. 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Most of the ways that God graces, guides, and grows us is through the involvement of other people in our lives.
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3: Greatness comes when you have a big old stack of money, when you get the dream job, when you're having the best hair day. All great things, but not what makes you great. Matthew 23, verse 11, the greatest among you must be a servant. You want to achieve greatness today, it is simple, you serve. I'm Amy, and that's your verse of the day on Positive Encouraging K-Love.

You know, one of the things that the enemy tries to do is steal your joy and keep you focused on things you have no control over, make you depressed, make you anxious, fearful, all those things. And thankfully, Jesus gives us joy, not based on our circumstances, but based on Him. Here's Josiah Queen, Can't Steal My Joy. It's Kate Love.

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That was Stephen McWhorter. Such a gorgeous song. Come, Jesus, come. It's K-Love, and this is Chris Tomlin. How good it is. How good.

0: praying.
1: One conversation that you have with somebody else could change the course of the rest of their life. That was Bay Turner. Somebody's praying. It's K-Love. I'm Monica, and I'm a little bit emotional because I just got this text from a friend of mine I haven't talked to in years named Bridget. And over 21 years ago, Bridget was pregnant. She was a single mom. And we were friends. And I said, Bridget, you have to be a mom. I wasn't trying to pressure her, but I'm like, you're young. This is a beautiful miracle. And little Keon was born. He's now at HVAC school and doing great. And she said, I am in tears. Thank you. Thank you, because her family wasn't supportive. She was all alone and she took a hugely brave step. And here's the funny thing. I forgot, like, it's been a minute. I forgot we even had that conversation. But God knows. He knows that you have kingdom influence. So if you have a chance, speak life into somebody else. Encourage them. You never know what the outcome is going to be.
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3: 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The enemy has tried to attack my mind, but I've learned there is real power in the name of Jesus. 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
5: There was just like a really bad time in our life. 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I remember her calling and telling me that one day she was sitting in her car and like she was having a really, really bad day. Like she had K-Love on and the song You Say came on and she was like praying. And basically that literally saved her life. And she was like, all right, I'm giving it all up to God at this point. Whatever you say, I'm here for you. It was just like a huge, like pivotal turning point in my whole family's life.
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the day or night that you need prayer, let us know, because your entire Caleb family is so here for you and willing to pray. 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Here's Zach Williams, Wait For Me. I'm Caleb. Hey.

huge win for Jamie McDonald. Song of the Year for the K-Love Fan Awards 2026 for this tune, Left It in the River. 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

Carlos from the Carlos and Amy K-Love Morning Show is going to be standing on the top of this K-Love building, and he's going to be throwing something off the side of the building. I'll tell you more and why he's doing this next. Right now, though, Tasha Layton on K-Love.

0: Kind of the big question is, why on earth would Carlos be on the roof of the K-Love headquarters? That was Tasha Layton. Meet me in the valley. It's K-Love. I'm Monica, and this is like literally such a guy thing. One man, one five-story building, one basketball, and one tiny little basketball hoop. And no quitting until he makes a shot. The question is, will it be a swish or will it be a miss? Carlos from the K-Love Morning Show is literally going to be on the top of the roof of the K-Love headquarters shooting hoops till he finally makes a shot. The question is, how many tries will it take? If you guess correctly, you could win a VIP trip for dad and three guests to the 2026 Dude Perfect Tour in Des Moines on July 25th. 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
1: Hey, what's going on, K-Love? This is John Reddick. K-Lovers. Don't miss my new song, Holding On, Praise God. Coming up again at the top of every hour, it's K-Love First. I'm holding on to God because I know my God is holding on to me. I'm so excited. This song means so much to me and my family. So I can't wait for you to hear it. I'm ready for you to hear it. It's another K-Love First, all day today, at Positive Encouraging K-Love.
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Hey, K-Love family, I'm John Reddick, and you are about to hear my new song, Holding On, Praise God, first on K-Love. I'm holding on to God, 'cause I know my God is holding on to me. It's coming from a place where a lot of times we're carrying a lot of things, and we're holding on to a lot of things, but the God that we worship and serve is big enough to hold on to those things for us. It's a K-Love first on positive, encouraging K-Love. Your next favorite song.

brand new John Reddick. It's called Holding On. Praise God on K-Love with Carlos and Amy. And that song we're going to start every single hour with all day long. It's your K-Love First, your next favorite song right now.

You love your pet, but sometimes they do things that make you question, is my pet completely brilliant or completely crazy? You will never believe what my friend's dog did. It truly is unbelievable. And I will share next on K-Love.

0: They're part of the family. You love them so much. But this is another level when it comes to pets, guys. K-Love, we are Carlos and Amy. I cannot believe what my friend's dog did. Brand new, sweet little puppy. And you hear the stories and you think, how? How does an animal do that? Playing out in the backyard, takes a stick, swallows it whole.
1: What?
0: It was about a foot long. It was almost a foot long stick. Does not chew it into little pieces and swallow the whole thing. Swallows the entire stick whole.
2: What?
0: And of course, does it over the weekend when the vet is closed. So they went to the emergency vet. Everything was taken care of, but they had to literally have surgery, put the dog under to remove this foot long stick that was completely whole.
1: What kind of dog is this? A Great Dane?
0: I think it's like some sort of a retriever. She showed me pictures of it and it's sweet and it's doing fine today. Hallelujah.
2: But it's a puppy, so it's little.
0: Stick.
2: What? That's an
0: whole. Yes.
1: No, that dog's. No.
0: Yes.
1: I would talk to its maker. I don't know, like wherever you got that dog from. Be like, okay, can you explain to me, like, is this 100% dog, or is this thing part wolf?
0: How do you do that? I mean, I just to swallow something like that.
2: Yeah.
0: And how long was it working on that stick?
2: That's insane. I'm literally picturing the Sandlot dog right now.
1: Yes!
2: Just this massive 100%! Huge dog.
0: No, it's a sweet little golden retriever puppy.
1: No, oh, that thing's a mutant. That thing's I think I saw that thing in a movie once. Who was that? Cujo? That scary movie with that crazy dog?
0: Oh, no, yes.
1: Yeah.
0: Foaming at the mouth.
1: Mm-mm, that dog. I'm not making that dog mad once.
3: Hey, what's going on, K-Love? This is John Reddick. K-Lovers. Don't miss my new song, Holding On, Praise God. Coming up again at the top of every hour. It's K-Love First. I'm holding on to God because I know my God is holding on to me. I'm so excited. This song means so much to me and my family. So I can't wait for you to hear it. I'm ready for you to hear it. It's another K-Love First, all day today, at positive, encouraging K-Love.
4: Hey, what's up, K-Love? It's Toby Mac, and this is the story behind my song, Lord, It Feels Good. Lord, it feels good. How are we possibly going to know that God loves us if we don't give Him a voice into our lives by stopping and opening His Word? I wrote this one after one of those moments where I stopped. Just your love. It's supposed to make you smile, bob your head, as you should be doing, because Lord, it feels good to be loved by you.
5: 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The coffee drips, the sun lifts its head, and the first note reaches the place that the biopsy scar can't touch. Doctors speak in scans and numbers, K-Love speaks in hope. Between appointments and what ifs, I meet God in melodies, promises braided through news, prayer, and a song I didn't know I needed. Positive and encouraging became my battle rhythm, a quiet anthem that steadies my steps every day.
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0: Greatness comes when you have a big old stack of money, when you get the dream job, when you're having the best hair day. All great things, but not what makes you great. Matthew 23, verse 11. The greatest among you must be a servant. You want to achieve greatness today? It is simple. You serve. I'm Amy, and that's your verse of the day on Positive Encouraging K-Love.

0: Our pets look so sweet and cuddly, but deep down inside, they all have a little crazy. Hey, love, we are Carlos and Amy, and I discovered that when my friend shared her puppy, her sweet puppy, swallowed a stick whole, and that stick, almost a foot long.
1: Insane.
0: Yes, no. Yes.
2: No, I need, no, that.
1: It's not a normal dog.
2: That's not a normal dog.
0: How?
2: Kayla, hello.
3: So I have a dachshund, and one time we went to get fast food at Sonic. I don't know if you guys know what that is.
0: Sure.
3: But the restaurant actually gave us a corn dog instead of a hot dog, and my 3-year-old dropped the corn dog on the floor without taking a single bite, and my dachshund swallowed the whole thing whole.
0: The little wiener dog, they're so tiny.
2: How?
3: No. I don't know.
1: With like the stick and all?
3: Stick and all.
0: Oh,
3: we had to take her to the emergency vet and had her throw it. She threw it all back up.
0: Oh, wow. And everything's fine because it looked, it kind of resembled her. And what's the name of your dachshund?
3: Her name's Maya.
0: Oh, little Maya.
2: I renamed that dog Corn Dog.

0: There's the sweet side to your pet, and then there's the crazy side. K-Love, we are Carlos and Amy. These wild stories of what pets have done, like my friend's puppy swallowing a stick whole.
1: Well, I think we forget they're still animals. Like,
0: true.
1: They become parts of the family, but you forget there's still that animal instinct.
0: Mm-hmm.
1: I'll never forget, I think I was still dating my wife. And I went over to visit them at their house, and I was going to a party that night because I used to be in this crazy fantasy football league where it was way too expensive. That's part of the reason why I don't play it anymore, because it was just a lot. And I had a couple hundred bucks in an envelope.
0: Oh, Carlos.
1: That was our buy-in for the league.
0: Fancy.
1: And I go up to the spot in the loft where my bag was, and I see this envelope ripped open.
0: No.
1: And a couple hundred bucks in 20s.
0: Stop.
1: All eaten.
0: Stop.
2: Oh, my goodness.
1: By her sister's dog.
0: Ooh!
1: So I'm in this dilemma. I'm like, oh, no, I love this girl. I want to marry this girl, but her sister's dog just ate all my money. Like, what do I do?
0: Yes.
1: Like, I'm in this pickle, right? So I'm staring at the floor, and thankfully, they all walked upstairs like, what's wrong? And I was like, your dog just ate all my money.
0: No, what do you do?
1: You go to the bank. So I brought the pieces of the money to the bank.
0: No way.
1: And I was like, I asked the banker, I'm like, do I have to wait for the other half to come out?
0: Oh no.
1: Or are you good with just this half?
0: Oh no.
1: And the banker looked me dead in the eye, and they were like, if you bring that money to this bank, I'll have you arrested. I said, we can handle it with just this half of the money. So they were able to fix it and refund, like, give me new bills for the bills that I brought in.
0: Oh.
1: So if your dog ever eats your money, take the parts that you have. If you have enough, you can get new bills at the bank.

0: when you get home later today, or maybe you're home right now, check the back of your freezer. There's something back there you've probably forgot about that you may want to use.
1: Oh.
0: Because I did. I'll share what happened.

0: Health kicks, they come and they go. At least it's been my experience.
1: Mm-hmm.
0: K-Love, we're Carlos and Amy. I tend to get on one. It'll last like a week. I'll get off it.
1: You're on one right now.
0: I'm heavily on
1: you
0: one right
1: are,
0: now.
1: And you feel like your life has changed already in just minutes.
0: $1 million. Granted, I'm taking like 38 horse pills a day, but whatever, right?
1: He just started taking them and like an hour later, I'm a different man. This has changed my life. And I'm like, I think it takes a little longer, Carlos, for like, them to kick in.
0: When you were 45 years old and you put a high-powered vitamin in your system, you feel it. Or at least the placebo effect kicks in
1: right.
0: And you think you feel
1: That's what it is.
0: So last night, I'm like, I'm eating healthy. Healthy people eat smoothies.
1: Oh, no.
0: I'm like, I know I got a bag of fruit somewhere, right? In the freezer. Because you know.
1: I do know.
0: Because we all do this. We all get on health kicks.
1: Mm-hmm.
0: And we go to the freezer section and we buy frozen fruit. Why? So we can make smoothies.
1: The mixed berries, the frozen, all the stuff.
0: So I'm looking behind like all the broccoli, all the ice cream boxes and stuff for the kids. I'm like, how do I not have fruit somewhere in here? I know I have to have a bag of fruit. This is why you need to check your fridge. Because you know that bottom fridge drawer that a lot of freezers have?
1: Yes.
0: On the top is the stuff you use all the time.
1: Mm-hmm.
0: But rolled up in the very, very, very, very back of that thing is that bag you opened up once like 7 years ago.
1: You did not use it.
0: Yeah, I did.
1: Oh, cool. Look,
0: I found this bag. It was opened because it had the fresh seal, but the bag was ripped open.
1: Oh.
0: It was mangoes. Banana and like two other fruits.
1: Oh.
0: I opened it up. I'm like, oh, looks good. Nothing there looks bad. So I threw all that into a blender.
1: And?
0: Mixed it up. Amy, that was the best smoothie I've ever had in my entire life.
1: What?
0: Look, I don't know if it works like wine does. Like, you know how the longer wine sits, like, I guess the better it tastes, right?
1: Oh, no.
0: Like, you get a wine from like the 1800s, you're like, this is why it's like $1,000 bottle because it's been sitting for so long, it tastes better.
1: Same with mangoes?
0: Maybe mangoes work the same way. I don't know. But it gave me the best tasting smoothie of my life.
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5: 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So what we're walking around on, Jesus is just relaxed on. Just... That's how big the God is that you serve. 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
1: Hey, K-Love family, I'm John Reddick, and you are about to hear my new song, Holding On, Praise God, first on K-Love. I'm holding on to God, 'cause I know my God is holding on to me. It's coming from a place where a lot of times we're carrying a lot of things, and we're holding on to a lot of things, but the God that we worship and serve is big enough to hold on to those things for us. It's a K-Love first on positive, encouraging K-Love.

0: that's one of those songs you're going to sing over and over.
1: Good.
0: Brand new John Reddick on K-Love.
1: It is a K-Love first as well. You're going to hear it at the top of every hour all day long today.

0: perfectly.
1: They say try it. 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Instead, it kept me up all night, completely terrified. What happened? Coming up on K-Love.

0: When you can't sleep, you try all the solutions. But this solution gave me nightmares. K-Love, we are Carlos and Amy.
1: How did it give you nightmares if you couldn't fall asleep?
0: See, listen, though, because the whole time I just sat there, Carlos, my friend, is so sweet. She said, Amy, I know. I told her I'm having trouble sleeping. She said, this is the solution. Mouth tape.
1: Yeah.
0: Carlos, I've never heard of this. I had no idea what it was. And she said, literally, you just put tape over your mouth.
1: Well, it's special tape, though, right?
0: Well, I looked it up and I didn't want to spend the money just in case it didn't work. So I just used a little bit of medical tape that we just happened to have in our first aid kit. And I sat Carlos for hours and I'm like, I can do this. In my head, I'm thinking, because I can't move my mouth, I can do this. I can stay awake. And I was so scared thinking, what if my nose fills up in the middle of the night? What's going to happen to me? So I thought, no, mouth tape is not helping.
1: Well, no. You did the wrong tape, Amy. You like kidnapped yourself.
0: What do you mean? What?
1: Like I'm on a mouth tape kind of website.
0: Okay.
1: And yes, that junk is expensive.
0: Yep.
1: But two, it says it's breathable.
0: So you can breathe through it?
1: If you get like athletic tape, which is probably what you used.
0: Yep.
1: That's not breathable, Amy.
0: I know, I was turning purple.
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3: Hey, K-Love, it's Chris Tomlin, and this is a story behind my new song, How Good It Is.
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3: Sing this together, we're really singing God's word back to him. It's Psalm 100, Psalm 92. The song is filled with God's word in his scripture.
4: How good it is.
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5: 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And it was K-Love, and I feel like that was the beginning of our journey back to God. My whole family got baptized about a month ago, and we found a church, and it's just like that was like the center point of it all. Like, I feel like that started every bit of it. It was just amazing how it all happened. Like, okay, I hear you, God. I'm listening. We're just so joyful now, so thankful for everything that you've done for us.

0: It's never been easier. Just say, Alexa, play K-Love, and your home fills the music you love the most.
1: There was a time that I swore I would never go back.

0: I'm at that age now where I'm willing to try just about anything to fix my life.
1: Me too.
0: K-Love, we're Carlos and Amy.
1: Like mouth tape, which scared me. I tried it with medical tape, which probably wasn't super smart, but it scared me so much thinking, how am I going to breathe at night?
0: Yeah, I love the panic that sets in by holding yourself hostage and saying, okay, let's get some rest now.
1: Yes, yes.
0: I've done the same thing because like Amy and I, like we're getting up so early in the morning. Mm-hmm. Sleep, it's not just needed, like it's vital for the day.
1: Yeah.
0: So my wife bought me this special pillow.
1: Aww.
0: She's like, oh, this is going to help you sleep. It'll help you like not snore, all the alignment
1: so
0: stuff.
1: Sweet.
0: So the first night I tried it, I'm like, oh, this is amazing. It like holds my head. It has a spot for my hand.
1: Oh.
0: It's a weird pillow because it looks like it's holding you, but then it has wings.
1: Oh.
0: And it's meant for your hands to slide up at the right spot and hold you in alignment. I was like, this thing is amazing.
1: Yes.
0: I fell asleep like that so fast. I woke up, Amy, with the worst neck cramp.
1: Totally, yes.
0: I have terrible posture.
1: Oh no.
0: And the neck pillow forces you into the right posture.
1: Oh.
0: My body wasn't used to it.
1: Yep.
0: So I got great sleep, but my neck

0: In a world filled with AI, I feel like human connection is more vital than ever. So let us actually pray with you one-on-one.
1: And we have Caleb pastors that you could reach out to right now. You can call them 800-522-5222.

0: Some things look easy, and then you try for yourself. K-Love, where Carlos and Amy, you had trouble with the ice cream machine.
1: Don't say that. It looks easy, but then I tried it. I couldn't do that swirly on the top, and I was fired from DQ.
0: Like, you think, like, oh, I can do that. And that's how I always felt about trick shot guys online.
1: Okay.
0: Like, you see them do these crazy things, like shooting a basketball off a skyscraper and somehow making the shot. And there's a part of your man brain that goes, I can do that. Well, we partnered with the guys of Dude Perfect.
1: Yep.
0: They put the Puerto Rican on the roof.
1: Stop.
0: And from about 100 feet off the ground, I'm trying to make a basketball shot into a tiny little basketball hoop.
1: And here's the really fun part for you, because you guess how many shots that Carlos had to take before he made it.
0: Yeah.
1: And you could win a VIP trip for dad and three guests to Dude Perfect in Des Moines, July 25th.
0: And let me tell you, not just go see the dudes and their concert, but to go be there and meet the dudes themselves.
1: That's right.
0: I'm telling you, it's one of those trips. If your kids love this type of stuff, they're going to lose their minds over. Mm-hmm. My kids have found out about this, and they're like, Daddy, can we win? Are we allowed to enter? Can we guess? Daddy, you know how many shots it took? You tell us. And I'm like, boys, you can't win. They're like, why, are you going? Because they think if Daddy goes,
1: sure,
0: they get to go.
1: Yep.
0: They don't know that Daddy is going.
1: Hey.
0: So we'll see how their behavior goes this summer if they go too. But your family, this is how you win. Go to klove.com. There's a video there. Watch the video. You see everything. Tell me how many shots you think it took. If you are the correct guesser, that is how you could win.
1: And you can also get in when you text the word DUDE to 21947.
2: 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This is John Reddick. Don't miss my new song, Holding On, Praise God. Coming up again at the top of every hour. It's K-Love First. I'm holding on to God because I know my God is holding on to me. I'm so excited. This song means so much to me and my family. So I can't wait for you to hear it. I'm ready for you to hear it. It's another K-Love First. All day today at Positive Encouraging K-Love.
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1: Greatness comes when you have a big old stack of money, when you get the dream job, when you're having the best hair day. All great things, but not what makes you great. Matthew 23, verse 11, the greatest among you must be a servant. You want to achieve greatness today, it is simple, you serve. I'm Amy, and that's your verse of the day on Positive Encouragement.

0: There are some days where life humbles you real quick.
1: Oh boy.
0: K-Love, we're Carlos and Amy. Like, guys, you know the feeling. You hang a picture, you're really proud of yourself. You're like, that thing's perfectly straight. Wifey, come look at this. And the moment wifey comes around the corner, like falls off the wall. And you're like, Lord, did you do that to humble me on purpose?
1: Oh no.
0: Like, that couldn't have waited two more minutes unless you walked away. So we have partnered with Dude Perfect here at K-Love. And off the top of the K-Love building, I had to shoot a basketball into a basketball hoop.
1: That's right.
0: Let me tell you, there is no greater feeling than making a shot like that.
1: Yes.
0: I felt like I hit the lottery because it felt so impossible.
1: Yep.
0: But then you do it. I understand why you watch these videos, why the guys in the videos freak out, because it's really cool. You're like, oh no, I actually did that thing. I was on the mountaintop of life. And then our CEO just happened to be around, and he came up to the roof, and there were some basketballs left up there.
1: Sure.
0: And he's like, wow, I want to give that a try. And I'm like, oh, sure. Yeah, go ahead. Because in my head, I'm like, there's no way he makes this shot. Because, like, I'm athletic.
1: Mm.
0: I'm young. I'm spry. I'm 45. I'm like,
1: Carlos.
0: And I'm thinking, I just didn't see this happening.
1: Uh-oh.
0: So he walked up to the edge, and he's like, Do I just shoot it? I'm like, yeah, I'm giving him tips. Like, here's some stuff I thought through. You got to think about the wind, the earth's rotation. Like, I'm trying to, like, help him because I'm thinking. Amy knows what happened. Like, in way fewer shots than it took me.
1: Yep. Swish.
0: Swish.
1: And he is our CEO, but Carlos no longer calls him that. What do you call him now?
0: He is our CSO.
1: Yep.
0: Our chief shooting officer.
1: Yep.
0: And I will not be taking that title from him. That man can shoot, okay? I think he was a college D1 athlete or something. I don't know. Like, that he got skills.

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1: Hey, Caleb family, I'm John Reddick, and you are about to hear my new song, Holding On, Praise God, first on Caleb. I'm holding on to God, 'cause I know my God is holding on to me. It's coming from a place where a lot of times we're carrying a lot of things, and we're holding on to a lot of things, but the God that we worship and serve is big enough to hold on to those things for us. It's a Caleb first on Positive Encouraging Caleb. The next

0: That is a brand new song from John Reddick. It's called Holding on K-Love.
1: And you're going to hear it at the top of every hour all day long. It's another K-Love First, your next favorite song now. I got

0: on my mind.
1: When you find a prized possession you thought you had lost, you get excited. And I did. But it completely creeped my husband out. What we found next on K-Love. When this broke.

0: It's something you treasure, but others might not see or maybe understand the beauty just yet. K-Love, we are Carlos and Amy, and this may be one of my favorite things that I've kept from my boys, and it's been lost for months. But I was cleaning and found it. I actually tore it out of my husband's hands because he was trying to throw it away.
1: Your prized possession.
0: Yep.
1: So safe to say he didn't think it was a prized possession.
0: No, but he should, because our son, he was like 5 or 6, and now he's gone off at college, he's all grown up, but when he was itty bitty, he stuck a toy worm up inside of his nose, and the doctor had to surgically remove it. So he put it into a container for us to keep, and I've proudly displayed it in our bedroom for years
1: in
0: and years.
1: Your bedroom?
0: Yeah, until it went missing lately. Yeah.
1: Toy worm.
0: Yeah.
1: Eli's nose.
0: Yep.
1: Nearly 20 years later.
0: Prized possession, and we found it.
1: Yeah, I agree with your husband. Throw the thing away.
0: No! One of my favorite memories ever.
1: What's the memory? The doctor bill? Was that bill so large you ain't never forget it?
0: No.
1: You're like, I'm going to hold on to this thing. Why? Because I'm still trying to pay it off.
0: I just think the sweetness and the memory of when they're itty bitty and the cute things that they do.
1: Okay. This does beg the question. Like, what is your most unique prized possession?
0: Thank you. Unique's a nice word.
1: Because this is unique. This is one of those things I don't ever want to see displayed in your house.
2: 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This is John Reddick. Don't miss my new song, Holding On, Praise God. Coming up again at the top of every hour, it's K-Love First. I'm holding on to God because I know my God is holding on to me. I'm so excited. This song means so much to me and my family. So I can't wait for you to hear it. I'm ready for you to hear it. It's another K-Love First, all day today, at Positive Encouraging K-Love.
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2: Greatness comes when you have a big old stack of money, when you get the dream job, when you're having the best hair day. All great things, but not what makes you great. Matthew 23, verse 11, the greatest among you must be a servant. You want to achieve greatness today, it is simple, you serve. I'm Amy, and that's your verse of the day on Positive Encouraging K-Love.

0: You love it. You cherish it. But others don't always understand it. Caleb, we are Carlos and Amy, like the worm.
1: I would say most don't understand yours.
0: The worm that was removed surgically from my son's nose. And we found it. And I was so excited. My husband tried to throw it away. But hey, it's a prized possession.
1: To you. What's your unique prized possession?
2: A yellow Pyrex bowl. That was our everything bowl. It was our throw up bowl. It was our cookie bowl. It was our defrost, our windshield bowl. And I just inherited it because I traded my mother for a red bowl that I no longer wanted. And I got the yellow bowl that was just the purest childhood memory.
1: I am not making cookies in that bowl.
0: I love it that you vomit in it and you bake in it.
1: You toss your cookies and you make

0: legacy. I don't care if they remember me. Only Jesus.
1: There are some moments you want to relive.
2: Ooh.
1: And there were so many during the K-Love Fan Awards. If you missed it the first time, we have one last chance for you to watch it coming up.
2: We're talking an encore presentation. It is this Friday. You can watch it at 7:30 and then again 10 o'clock Eastern on TBN, also TBN Plus.

0: A perfect seat on an airplane actually exists.
1: Wait, which seat is it?
0: As someone who fears flying, I had two relaxed flights, and I'll share how next.

0: There's some folks like Amy.
1: Oh.
0: You kind of just go with the flow.
1: Sure.
0: I will say I'm going with the flow while also inspecting the flow, testing the flow, making sure the flow flows the way I want it to flow.
1: That's true.
0: Because I have a control issue.
1: Uh-oh.
0: K-Love, we're Carlos and Amy. It's why flying is so hard.
1: Oh, you do struggle.
0: Because like the moment turbulence hits, my brain goes to planes falling out of the sky.
1: No, no.
0: Because I'm not the guy controlling the plane.
1: Right.
0: And it was a few months back, I had a flight attendant tell me there is less turbulence towards the front of the plane.
1: Okay.
0: So I had to fly over the weekend and I sat over the wing, middle plane, in the exit row.
1: Okay.
0: Where there's no seat in front of you.
1: Yes.
0: You ever have one of those
1: extra
0: spots?
1: Leg room.
0: Amy, let me tell you, that is the best seat in the plane.
1: Ooh.
0: I don't care how much I have to pay for that seat. I'll be buying that seat from now on.
1: Okay.
0: Because I was further up the plane. And Amy, we flew through a storm coming home. And in my head, I'm like, this is going to be bad. It's going to be bad. So I've got my gummy bears, my emotionally support, my emotional support candy.
1: Gummy bears.
0: Right? Like, I got my headphones on playing worship music. Because if I die in a plane and want to die, listen to some Jesus music,
1: no,
0: right?
1: Carlos.
0: Like, I don't watch Netflix on the plane. I'm not watching, like, Dateline. If that plane's gonna bump,
1: no.
0: Because in my head, I'm like, I'm not getting my hand caught in the cookie jar watching a show I shouldn't be watching, Dateline.
1: Oh my gracious.
0: So we start hitting the turbulence, and I'm like, oh, I barely felt that. And then we hit some more, and I'm like, I look behind me, like rows back.
1: Yes.
0: And there's a lady who has got her rosary in the air, like she is praising Jesus in the moment.
1: Oh.
0: Because you know back there, it's worse because the tail flips around a little bit.
1: And you couldn't feel the wiggles and jiggles.
0: No, I mean, you felt a little bit. I don't know, because there's more wing, so there's more mass in the middle. But let me tell you, it was the easiest storm I'd ever flown through in my life. I literally prayed out loud, Lord, can you make all the real storms in my life go like this?
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5: 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The first thing I notice about this scripture is that the miracle that was performed was not initiated by the person in need, but by those around him. There is no clearer definition of the church than this, that we do not wait for the needs of lost people to be declared before we show up as an answer to meet those needs. The question is, are we willing to initiate the miracle, not just on our behalf, but on behalf of someone close to us? They saw a need and they took action.
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place where a lot of times we're carrying a lot of things and we're holding on to a lot of things, but the God that we worship and serve is big enough to hold on to those things for us. 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
1: Sometimes the mountain in front of you is not as big as the mountain inside of you. That mountain of doubt that says, this is going to get the best of you.
2: Yep.
1: K-Love, we're Carlos and Amy. Today after the show, it's my annual checkup with the boys.
2: Oh, Carlos.
1: And this is always that appointment that I always fear the most.
2: Sure.
1: Because I never know how it's going to go.
2: Yep.
1: We could get good news. We can get no news, which is always the worst for me. We can get bad news. They have this genetic malformation and all of the diagnosis. All the doctors say at some point they'll need kidney transplants and potential hearing loss and eye loss and all this devastation as a parent that you don't want for your children.
2: And all the uncertainty. And also as a parent, you're like, I'll take it all for my kids, but you can't. You sure wish you could.
1: And something I've learned about faith, especially in these moments, is that faith isn't pretending that the mountain isn't real.
2: Yeah.
1: It's being reminded that your God is.
2: Mm.
1: And like, whether it's a health thing, a life thing, a work thing, like, you know what your thing is. Sometimes these things can feel really big.
2: Yes.
1: But I have to remind myself today and nearly every day when this stuff pops up is that my God is bigger. And there are days I wish I could see God just to be reminded just how big he is. But it's always when I look back, I can see him at work in my kid's life and in mine.
2: Yep.
1: So today, maybe to move forward, it starts by looking back. Looking back on God's goodness, on his mercy, on how he has held you through things you never thought possible to even get through. Because those reminders help me on days like today, where I'm staring at this mountain, I'm like, Lord, here we go again. But I can look back and see how many times he has gotten me through in the first place.
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5: Meet me in the
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7: I just know that each day that I would tune in, it had such a powerful impact, not only in my life, but on my heart and my capability to walk through that dark season with joy and hope. And I think that's the biggest thing that God has spoke to me. And I think he used this station, Instrumental, to be able to say, against all odds, not just surviving the situation, but thriving. And that was amazing to me.
8: God's story.
9: God's story.
3: Celebrating what God is doing in the lives of people like you.
10: Janie Mills has spent 33 years ministering to single and single again believers after God used her own painful experience with divorce to change her life.
11: I get the struggles that people go through. I learned everything I know from finding Christ in my life in 1991. And I think as soon as God said, you're ready to go, I was in the ministry.
10: Recent data says just 13% of American churches specifically minister to single adults. Mills is on a mission to change that story one week at a time, giving divorced, widowed, and never married adults a place for friendship and healing.
11: God always pushes me to a limit I don't think I can handle because he wants to handle it. I have learned to truly depend on him for this group. There's times I'm like, what are you doing? But he allows things to happen for a reason. Same with your life.
10: To read and hear the full story, go to klove.com/godstories.
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0: The funny thing about doubt is it somehow makes you think that you can't bring it to Jesus.
1: Mm.
0: But let me tell you, he can handle your doubts. He can handle your fears. He can handle all of you when you bring everything to him.
1: And I think sometimes that's why we try to hide it or maybe not talk about it. But when you bring it out into the light, things change.
0: K-Love, we are Carlos and Amy. If there's one thing you get from us, especially sharing the hard stuff with you, is that you can bring all these things to Jesus.
1: Yes.
0: And like, I know the cliche thing to hear on Christian radio station is, well, God already knows. Well, that is true.
1: He does.
0: Like, God already knows, and that's beautiful. But bigger for me is that he can handle it.
1: That's right.
0: Your doubt, your worry, doesn't make you less of a Christian than it does the person who is on their mountaintop today. Like, I think about Peter denying Jesus 3 times, right? Jesus then dies on the cross, comes back, sees Peter, and does what? He brings him breakfast.
1: Mm.
0: He doesn't bring Peter ridicule. He doesn't bring Peter like, hey, so remember that time you did this, that, and the other? He loved him. The same way he loves you in the middle of your doubts or worries or wondering, God, if you're even there. God loves you even then.

0: positive, encouraging K-Love. Good morning. We're Carlos and Amy.
1: And we'd love to be able to pray for you because some days you just need it. Download the K-Love app. It's free. Hit that faith tab and leave your prayer request there and you will be

0: Life has a way of reminding you just how old you are. I got an unexpected delivery to my house.
1: Oh, boy.
0: That next on K-Love.

0: Nothing says new chapter like a little box arriving at your house that makes you whisper, please, Lord, let the neighbors not be outside right now.
1: Nobody's going to notice it, Carlos.
0: There's a giant logo on the side.
1: No.
0: K-Love, we're Carlos and Amy. When you turn 45, yep. There are certain things medical doctors say you should do.
1: Which is very important. You need to get a colonoscopy.
0: I didn't order this.
1: Oh.
0: So at my house was a box.
1: Yes.
0: Cologuard.
1: Yep. We don't have to go into details how that works.
0: I'm not gonna.
1: Okay.
0: But I'm just like, who asked for this? Like, why is this here?
1: It's a good reminder, though, because it's very important now that they've dropped the age to 45.
0: But here's the thing. I always wondered how, like, AARP starts to send you things.
1: Uh-oh.
0: Like, you know, like, you get to a certain age, and all of a sudden you start getting the AARP stuff.
1: I think at 50.
0: Does Cologuard do the same thing? Do they have, like, do they somehow keep track of everyone's age in the U.S.? You're like, oh,
1: maybe.
0: Carlos is after 45 now. Let's just send him a box, see if he uses it.
1: What's wrong with it, though?
0: Because I don't need anyone to know, one, my age.
1: Oh, please.
0: And two, it's...
1: It's an honor and a privilege to get your colon checked.
0: Right, but there are certain things that should be sent in discreet boxes.
1: Oh.
0: That's one of them.
1: No, it's not.
0: Because when the neighbors... Because
1: Carlos.
0: Every neighborhood's got them nosy neighbors. No. They're like, oh, Carlos got the Cologuard. And then 4 days later, like, well, I know what's in that box. And no one needs to know those things.
1: Stop.
2: Hey, what's going on, K-Love? This is John Reddick. Don't miss my new song, Holding On, Praise God. Coming up again at the top of every hour. It's K-Love First. I'm holding on to God because I know my God is holding on to me. I'm so excited. This song means so much to me and my family. So I can't wait for you to hear it. I'm ready for you to hear it. It's another K-Love First. All day today at Positive Encouraging K-Love.
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1: Greatness comes when you have a big old stack of money, when you get the dream job, when you're having the best hair day. All great things, but not what makes you great. Matthew 23, verse 11, the greatest among you must be a servant. You want to achieve greatness today, it is simple, you serve. I'm Amy, and that's your verse of the day on Positive Encouraging K-Love.

0: author.
1: Man, there is so much hope knowing that God is writing our stories. Some days I wish you would write some chapters faster, though. Like, Lord, I am ready for this chapter to end.
2: Yes.
1: Let's start a new one. Caleb, we're Carlos and Amy.
2: So glad you're spending time with us this morning. Now it's Hope Garst.

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1: Hey, K-Love family, I'm John Reddick, and you are about to hear my new song, Holding On, Praise God, first on K-Love. I'm holding on to God, 'cause I know my God is holding on to me. It's coming from a place.

0: That's brand new John Reddick.
1: And we're calling it a K-Love First because it is. You're going to hear it at the top of every hour all day long. It's another K-Love First, your next favorite song now.
2: This is the moment.

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We'll find out next as Amy and Allie play I Should Have Known That

0: positive, encouraging K-Love were Carlos and Amy.
1: I played that song just for the two of you.
2: Oh, thank you. So kind.
1: As we gear up to play one of our favorite games, I Should Have Known That.
0: Mm-hmm.
1: Easy trivia that we should have the answers to. Like, you know these things.
2: Ow.
1: But sometimes it's hard to get the answer out in time. So, Allie, Amy, ready to go?
0: Mm-hmm.
1: Question number one. What is the largest organ in the human body?
2: Liver.
0: Skin.
1: Skin, Amy.
2: Oh, Amy.
1: Well done.
0: My son tried to trip me up on it, and I knew.
1: Well done.
2: Good job, Amy.
1: Theology is the study of God and religious belief.
3: Yes.
1: What is the study of the Bible called?
3: Ew.
0: Bibliology.
2: That's good.
1: I like that.
2: File not found. I don't know.
1: Hermeutics.
0: Hermeneutics.
2: Oh, yeah, there is an N in there. You're right. Hermeneutics.
0: I took it in college.
2: Good job, Amy Jo.
0: Didn't learn much.
2: Forgot the name. It's all right.
1: All right. What vitamin is received from sunlight?
0: C.
2: D.
1: D.
2: Thank you.
1: Allie, good job.
2: Thank you very much.
1: What is the largest island in the Mediterranean?
2: Nope, that's not the Mediterranean. I was going to say Galapagos.
0: No idea. Croatia.
1: We'll just go with Sicily.
2: Okay.
1: There we go, Sicily.
2: Would have never guessed that.
0: Nope.
1: All right, that was an up and down round one.
2: Yeah, that was rough.
1: That was not bad. We'll come back with a second final round next.
4: 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This is John Reddick. Don't miss my new song, Holding On, Praise God. Coming up again at the top of every hour, it's K-Love First.
5: I'm holding on to God because I know my God is holding on to me.
4: I'm so excited. This song means so much to me and my family. So I can't wait for you to hear it. I'm ready for you to hear it. It's another K-Love First, all day today, at Positive Encouraging K-Love.
6: Hey, K-Love, this is Chandler Moore, and this is the heart behind my song, God, I'm Just Grateful.
5: God, I'm just grateful for you.
6: But what this song helps me do is set my eyes on God, who is full of goodness, who is full of kindness, and list the reasons why I'm grateful.
5: Just grateful for you. God, I'm just grateful for you.
6: But I hope this encourages you today, while you may be going through whatever you're going through, that you still have a reason to be grateful.
7: I don't even know how I started listening to K-Love. I just came across it, I guess. They had the message for today that said, whatever you're going through, you got to find the good in your bad situation. Honestly, I was getting mad every time that I heard it. I raised my hand to the sky, and I yelled out to God. I was like, where's the good in this? Tell me, I've lost everything. For the first time in my life, I heard him say, would you have come back if not for this? And whew, that is the day that changed my life. I told God, I said, you know, I don't know how it's going to look doing life your way, but I can't do it my way anymore, and I gave my life to him.
8: Greatness comes when you have a big old stack of money, when you get the dream job, when you're having the best hair day. All great things, but not what makes you great. Matthew 23, verse 11, the greatest among you must be a servant. You want to achieve greatness today, it is simple, you serve. I'm Amy, and that's your verse of the day on Positive Encouraging K-Love.

0: morning. So glad you're here. We are Carlos and Amy on K-Love.
1: It's called I Should Have Known That. Questions that you actually know the answers to. You've been taught this at some point in your life.
0: Yes.
1: But will your brain give you the answer in time?
0: Oh, please, Lord.
1: Amy, Allie, mm-hmm. up and down round one.
0: Thank you.
1: Overall, not bad.
0: Yes.
1: Round two, final round. Here we go.
0: Let's go.
1: What is the name of Johnny Depp's character in Pirates of the Caribbean?
2: Oh, my.
0: Oh! Lou.
1: Yeah. Captain Lou.
2: I don't know, John.
1: He was a pirate named Lou.
2: John.
1: Captain John.
2: I've never seen it. I know what it is. Jack Sparrow.
1: Jack Sparrow.
2: It just hit me.
1: There you go.
2: Thank you.
0: Good job,
1: See,
0: Al.
1: You knew the answer.
2: I did.
1: Lou's
2: it was
1: back there.
2: Somewhere.
0: I think Jack was friends with Lou.
1: That was his first mate. What is the Spanish word for bullfighter?
2: Oh, Commodore?
1: A Commodore. No, they were a great band in the 70s. It rhymes with Commodore.
2: Oh, it does. It's
0: Commodore, Lamador, Mamador, Dorbador.
2: Oh!
1: A Labrador! a Matador.
2: Oh, Matador!
0: That's right. Yes.
2: What is a Commodore?
0: Computer, isn't it?
1: A Commodore 64 was back in the day. Yeah. All right. How many years are in a millennium?
0: 100.
2: A million.
0: 1,000. 1,000!
1: There it is.
2: Okay.
1: Wow. Y'all just keep spitting out numbers. Just go for the sake of the game, just go for one answer.
0: Thank you. Thank you.
1: Last question. What do you call the person who whispers script lines to an actor on a theater stage?
2: Worder.
1: A what?
2: A worder.
1: A worder.
2: They give words. I have no idea.
0: A worder. A whisperer.
1: A whisperer. Mm-mm. They're called a prompter.
2: Oh, of course
0: like
2: they
0: a
2: are.
0: A teleprompter.
1: There you go.
2: Wow.
1: You see, today I learned something, maybe. I don't know.
0: Oh, a lot.
1: And we learned a lot of words that rhyme with Labrador. Matador.
0: That's right.
1: Mm-hmm. Well done.

0: That thing, that mountain of worry that's in front of you, it will not last forever. The only thing that does is God.
1: And you're going to make it through, friend. Whatever it is you're facing, it's going to be all right. It's Matt.

0: This is like your wife bringing you that jar that she can't open, and you're about to make that pop top pop.
1: Oh, gracious. Tell me how.
0: So they put me on the roof of K-Love.
1: They did.
0: And we are partnering with Dude Perfect, and I had to shoot basketballs off the roof until I made the shot. Now, the sweepstakes is called Swish or Miss, and here's where you come in. Go to klove.com and take a guess. How many shots do you think it took me to make it off a 100-foot shot off the 5-story building of K-Love?
1: It's crazy, and you guess it correctly. This is what's amazing. You could win a VIP trip for dad and 3 guests to Dude Perfect in Des Moines on July 25th.
0: Look, if you've got kids who love Dude Perfect, I'm telling you, this is so much fun. It's going to be a great chance for you and the family to go for a flyaway.
1: Yes!
0: Hotels covered, airfares covered, the tickets. You're going to meet the dudes backstage before the show. It's going to be so much fun. Get entered to win. Let's be the heroes to our children. Take him to go meet some of their internet heroes, right?
1: Yes.
0: 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Have some fun.
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3: In so many areas of life, we have no choice. It's not fair, we say. But the scales of life were forever tipped on the side of fairness when God planted a tree in the Garden of Eden. All complaints were silenced when Adam and his descendants were given free will, the freedom to make whatever eternal choice we desire. Any injustice in this life is offset by the honor of choosing our destiny in the next. Wouldn't you agree? I mean, it would have been nice if God had let us order life like we order a meal. Would have been nice, but it didn't happen. When it came to many details of your life on earth, you weren't given a choice, a voice, or a vote. But when it comes to life after death, you were. In my book, that seems like a good deal. Wouldn't you agree?
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Hey, K-Love family, I'm John Reddick, and you are about to hear my new song, Holding On, Praise God, first on K-Love. I'm holding on to God, 'cause I know my God is holding on to me. It's coming from a place where a lot of times we're carrying a lot of things and we're holding on to a lot of things, but the God that we worship and serve is big enough to hold on to those things for us. It's a K-Love first on positive, encouraging K-Love.

Come on, y'all. John Reddick's new one, Holding On. That is a K-Love first. Your next favorite song now on K-Love. I'm Scott. That song's playing at the top of every hour all day long today. If your friends haven't heard it yet, make sure you let them know. You got to check it out.

If you have gotten sticker shock trying to plan your family vacation, you are not alone. I'm Scott. Glad you're listening to K-Love, because I hopefully can help save you a little money. Next.

0: If summer vacation looks a little bit different than you might have anticipated, you are not alone. I'm Scott. I'm so glad you're listening to K-Love. I think a lot of us are feeling the pinch of the rising airline costs and the costs that are associated with taking a road trip because of what fuel costs these days. But I did find some tips that will help us save some money and potentially save our family vacation. If you're going to be flying somewhere, they said, don't be afraid to use a discount strategy. A lot of people are doing that, using everything from AI trip planners to smart search filters. Both of those are great tools to help you save a little money. One way to save on flights is monitoring your flights, because once you've booked, you keep an eye on the pricing. And if you booked with a U.S. carrier, you can get a trip credit if the airfare drops between the time you booked and the time that you're going to fly. Another suggestion, if you're going to be flying, is to put your points to work for you. A lot of times we're tempted to hold on to points, but the best advice is, when it comes to miles and points, earn them and burn them. Now, the longer you hold on to those, the less valuable they become over time. So if you got points, don't be afraid to spend them this summer. And this is a really good one. I think there's so much emphasis put on what time you book, what day you book. And they said, don't believe all the myths. It really doesn't matter when you book. What matters more than anything is when you travel. That is where you're going to find little ways to save some money. That is a relief, though, and you don't have to get up at 2:30 in the morning to book your flight to get the best deal. Coming up next, got some great tips on how to save money if you're going to be staying at a hotel and if you're going to be taking a road trip this summer.
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4: Hey, this is Matthew West. This is the story behind my song, Good. As long as I can remember, I've struggled to fully understand the depths of God's grace. This is what Paul said in Romans 11, verse 6. Since it is through God's kindness, then it is not by their good works. For in that case, God's grace would not be what it really is, free and undeserved.
5: I'm loved because you're good.
6: There was just like a really bad time in our life. My relationship with my mom and everything wasn't super great. I remember her calling and telling me that one day she was sitting in her car and like she was having a really, really bad day. Like, she had Caleb on and the song You Say came on and she was like praying. Basically, that literally saved her life. And she was like, all right, I'm giving it all to God at this point. Whatever you say, I'm here for you. It was just like a huge, like, pivotal turning point in my whole family's life.
7: If you leave right now, you'll miss the next song and regret it.

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I'm Scott. If you're planning your summer vacation and you want to save a little money, there are a couple of free tools that will help you do that. I'll share them with you next.

It's summer vacation season, and if you're planning your summer vacation, it's a good chance you have sticker shock. I'm Scott. I'm so glad you're listening to K-Love. Hopefully, these are a few things you can do to save some money as you start planning your vacation. One of the things when it comes to hotel rooms is taking advantage of the loyalty programs. And I just learned this today. I didn't realize it, but you can redeem points for free nights, of course. But you can also, if you don't have enough points to redeem free nights, combine that with cash. You save some money that way. Another thing that I didn't realize you could do is you could actually pool your points with up to 10 friends or family members at no cost. And if you're going to be going on a family vacation together and getting multiple hotel rooms, that might be an option to save a little money. And this is something new as well. If you're trying to determine if it's best to spend time at an Airbnb or Vrbo versus a hotel, now all the major booking sites give you the opportunity to look through both on the same site. That kind of helps you make a decision on where you get your most bang for the buck. And if you're going to be taking a road trip, we are all aware of what the prices at the pump are. And these are just a few tips that could save you a little money. AAA actually has a free gas cost calculator that will estimate your fuel cost based on your vehicle's make and model. Kind of helps you get an idea as to how much it's going to cost you. And then the other thing that is going to help you save a little money when it comes to gas is watching your speed and avoiding excessive idling. So traveling at certain times of the day to avoid traffic. Just one way that you can save a little money. And if you'd like to get a little help on where to buy gas or where you're going to charge your electric vehicle if you've got an EV, check out AAA's free TripTic travel planner. It lets you identify gas stations, EV charging stations, hotels, campgrounds, attractions, all the things that you might want to go do while you're on vacation. And as simple as this sounds, packing road trip snacks and plenty of drinks so you don't have to spend that money when you're out at a convenience store or on fast food. Another way that you can save yourself some money. And if you've got a great tip, I'm all ears, man. Share it with me. You can message me on Instagram at KLoveScott or KLoveMiddays.

Today's Monday, and if you're feeling a little, you're not alone. I'm Scott, but today we've got something special planned, something to make this Monday really special. I'll tell you what it is and how you can make sure you don't miss it next.

0: Mondays. Ugh. Am I right? I'm Scott. I'm glad you're listening to K-Love, and I'm really glad that you're listening this Monday in particular. And the reason why is because this is a special Monday. We've got brand new music today from John Reddick. He's one of my favorite people, one of the kindest men you'll ever meet, loves Jesus, and he is an incredible musician. And he's got a brand new song called Holding On that if you've ever been through a struggle and you've just needed an anchor in your life because it feels like you're being thrown to and fro, this song is that reminder. This song is that anthem in the midst of those really hard seasons to remind us all that we can praise God. You've got to check it out. It's coming up at the top of every hour all day today. And here's a little sneak peek.
1: Hey, what's going on, K-Love? This is John Reddick. K-Lovers. Don't miss my new song, Holding On, Praise God. Coming up again at the top of every hour, it's K-Love First. I'm holding on to God because I know my God is holding on to me. I'm so excited. This song means so much to me and my family. So I can't wait for you to hear it. I'm ready for you to hear it. It's another K-Love First, all day today, at positive, encouraging K-Love.
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3: 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I believe in the word of God. We all want some of the same things to happen in the world. People to be loved by Jesus, healed, delivered, discipled, all of these things. But when you really look beneath the surface, we are actually not all playing on the same team because we got different traditions and different preferences and different styles and different denominations and different doctrinal points and different politics. And instead of uniting around one mind, one thought, and one purpose, we end up evaluating the uniforms. We all claim to want the same trophy, Jesus and the redemption of humankind. But if you look at the deeper motive, what you really want is your paradigm instead of the kingdom.
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1: Hey, K-Love family, I'm John Reddick, and you are about to hear my new song, Holding On, Praise God, first on K-Love. It's coming from a place where a lot of times we're carrying a lot of things, and we're holding on to a lot of things, but the God that we worship and serve is big enough to hold on to those things for us. It's a K-Love first on positive, encouraging K-Love.

Holding On. It's the new one from John Reddick, a K-Love First. I'm Scott. I'm so glad you're listening. And what a beautiful reminder that in the midst of those seasons when it feels like the world is falling apart,

You have a hard time forgiving yourself. I'm so glad you're listening to K-Love. I'm Scott, and what is coming up next? Honestly, maybe the most important thing you hear all day.

0: If you have a hard time forgiving yourself, I'm so glad you're listening to K-Love. I'm Scott. I saw this today, and as I read it, I thought, this just might be the most important thing you hear all day. I've actually shared it in my stories on Instagram. You can always find me at K-Love Scott or at K-Love Middays. I'm in love with this sentence. Forgive yourself for not knowing earlier what only time teach. That's so good. I think sometimes we forget that our life, our relationship with God is a journey, because the truth is we can only understand certain things after we grow, after we go through life, and after what only time could teach us that we didn't know. So today, forgive yourself for not knowing what only time could teach.
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2: 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I've got a brand new song out called It Really Is Amazing Grace. But it's not really brand new. I'm just taking that beautiful hymn that we all know and love, Amazing Grace, added a new chorus and a new bridge to it.
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4: 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And it was K-Love, and I feel like that was the beginning of our journey back to God. My whole family got baptized about a month ago, and we found a church, and it's just like that was like the center point of it all. Like, I feel like that started every bit of it. It was just amazing how it all happened. Like, okay, I hear you, God. I'm listening. We're just so joyful now, so thankful for everything that you've done for us.
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I'm Scott, and if you're like me and you love the guys from Dude Perfect, we've got a little family vacation that we'd like to send you on. I'll explain how you can win next.

They break Guinness World Records. They do the unbelievable trick shots that have billions of people going crazy on YouTube. The guys from Dude Perfect are unbelievable. I'm Scott. I'm such a fan. And what I love most about these guys, they love Jesus. In fact, as a part of every one of their tours, at the end of the night, they take time to share the gospel, and it's reaching people around the world with the love and the hope of Jesus. And what's cool, you have an opportunity to take a family vacation to go send them on us. It is called Swish or Miss. One man, one five-story building, one basketball, and one tiny basketball hoop. And no quitting until he makes the shot. Will Carlos be a swish or a miss? He is going to give you the opportunity to win a contest where you and three of your family members can hop on a plane, head to Des Moines, Iowa, for a Dude Perfect show and a chance to hang with Carlos. All you have to do is text the word DUDE to 21947. Text DUDE to 21947, and you could be on your way to a little family vacay with positive, encouraging K-Love.

I'm Scott, and I read the best news, the best statistic I've read in a long time, and it has to do with people being hungry for Jesus. Wait till you hear what's going on. I'm going to share it with you next.

0: Wait till you hear how many people are falling in love with Jesus. It's crazy. I'm Scott. I'm so excited about this new research that just came out. I'm glad you're listening to K-Love. I think for most of us who listen to K-Love, we'll probably identify with why people are coming to Christ. But man, research is bearing out that there are now 30 million more adults in the U.S. who say they're personally committed to Jesus than just 4 years ago. And the reason why they're finding in research is that people are desperate for Jesus. And it makes sense. Jenny Ellen shared some great thoughts on this. I've got them in my stories on Instagram today. You can find me at Caleb Scott or Caleb Middays. Jesus is the only one who offers us a purpose bigger than ourselves. When you commit to following Jesus, you realize that you're part of a much bigger story. You're not living for today. You're living for eternal impact. And I think as people realize the world never fulfills the promises that it makes, they're turning to Jesus. In a world full of distractions and empty pursuits and fleeting happiness, many are realizing that nothing satisfies like Jesus does. People want authenticity. In a world that often feels so fake and superficial and artificial, many are finding that following Jesus leads to a real, raw and honest connection. No masks, no filters, just true relationship with him and with other people. And with people being desperate for Jesus, I hope this encourages all of us to look for the opportunities to share. And if as you're listening, you want to know what it means to have a relationship with Jesus, I hope you won't hesitate to call us at 800-525-5683. 800-525-5683.
1: 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This is John Reddick. Don't miss my new song, Holding On, Praise God. Coming up again at the top of every hour, it's K-Love First. I'm holding on to God because I know my God is holding on to me. I'm so excited. This song means so much to me and my family. So I can't wait for you to hear it. I'm ready for you to hear it. It's another K-Love First, all day today. And positive, encouraging, K-Love.
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1: Greatness comes when you have a big old stack of money, when you get the dream job, when you're having the best hair day. All great things, but not what makes you great. Matthew 23, verse 11, the greatest among you must be a servant. If you want to achieve greatness today, it is simple, you serve. I'm Amy, and that's your verse of the day on Positive Encouraging K-Love.

0: 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At the Kayla Fan Awards, this performance from Ben Folder, Black Sheep, stopped the show. 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
1: Hey, K-Love family, I'm John Reddick, and you are about to hear my new song, Holding On, Praise God, first on K-Love. It's coming from a place where a lot of times we're carrying a lot of things, and we're holding on to a lot of things, but the God that we worship and serve is big enough to hold on to those things for us. It's a K-Love first on positive, encouraging K-Love.

I'm Scott, and if you are really good at coming up with reasons why Jesus can't love you, I'm so glad you're listening to K-Love, because what's coming up next will be the most important thing that you hear all day. We got

0: Jesus loves you, even if. I'm Scott. I'm so glad you're listening to K-Love. One of my favorite parts about my job is being able to remind you of things that we all too often forget. And this is what I wanted to remind you of today. Jesus loves you, even if you feel disappointed. Jesus loves you, even if you feel like a failure. Jesus loves you, even if you're tired of waiting. Jesus loves you even if you struggle with your self-worth. Jesus loves you even if you battle with your mental health. Jesus loves you even if you feel like you don't deserve it. And maybe that's what's so beautiful about Jesus. He has never only loved the strong, the confident, or the people who seem to have it all together. He has always drawn near to the weary, the struggling, the anxious, and the ones who feel hard to love. You don't have to hide your brokenness from him. Jesus already knew every part of you before he chose the cross, and he stayed.
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0: hard to write, but it's so honest. 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

I'm Scott. I think we're all familiar with the phrase, if you snooze, you lose. And if you slept on seeing the Kayla Fan Awards this past Friday night, oh, you missed it. Such a great show. Incredible performances. Some surprises. The whole audience gasped at some points because of some of the awards. And if you missed it, good news is, because we believe in grace, you haven't missed out. There is an encore performance. You don't want to miss this one, however. Friday night, 7:30 and 10 o'clock Eastern on TBN and the TBN Plus live stream.

I'm Scott, and 95% of the people in the world, good chance we're probably a part of that, can't do this one thing. It is, they say, the rarest form of discipline there is. Could you do it? We're about to find out next.

0: Science has proven that 95% of us cannot do this. And I have to admit, I might be one of them. Good chance is you are as well. I'm Scott. I'm so glad you're listening to K-Love. This is fascinating, and I think it helps us as believers. I think this will help us connect to God in a much deeper way. If we can break the cycle of being like 95% of other people. Neuroscience now shows the rarest form of discipline isn't a 6:30 alarm or a clean diet, and it's actually the one thing that will change your life, according to scientists. Stanford has been doing the study, and they've confirmed that just 10 minutes a day of sitting with discomfort produces measurable improvements in impulse control, cognitive flexibility, and emotional regulation within just 2 weeks. And here's the thing that most people can't do. Sitting with discomfort. Deliberately. Without reaching for a distraction, just sitting there, feeling the urge, but not acting on it. 95% of us can't do that for 5 minutes, and that's exactly why it is so rare and so transformative, because the brain is wired to move away from discomfort and toward reward as fast as possible. Most people have not sat with genuine discomfort for more than a few minutes in years. So here's their recommendation. Once a day for the next 2 weeks, sit quietly for 5 to 10 minutes. No phone, no music, no task. When the urge arises, notice it, name it, and then let it pass. The discomfort peaks at around 2 to 3 minutes and then subsides. That peak is where the rewiring happens. And if you do this for just a couple weeks, just a few minutes a day, doctors say you'll be amazed at how it transforms you and allows you to do things that you never thought you could do.
1: Hey, what's going on, K-Love? This is John Reddick. Don't miss my new song, Holding On, Praise God. Coming up again at the top of every hour, it's K-Love First. I'm holding on to God, cause I know my God is holding on to me. I'm so excited. This song means so much to me and my family. So I can't wait for you to hear it. I'm ready for you to hear it. It's another K-Love First, all day today, at Positive Encouraging K-Love.
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5: Greatness comes when you have a big old stack of money, when you get the dream job, when you're having the best hair day. All great things, but not what makes you great. Matthew 23, verse 11, the greatest among you must be a servant. You want to achieve greatness today, it is simple, you serve. I'm Amy, and that's your verse of the day on Positive Encouraging K-Love.

I'm Scott. I'm glad you're listening to K-Love. And if you haven't heard it yet, you got to be listening because coming up next, the new song from John Reddick. It is a K-Love first, playing at the top of every hour all day.

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1: Hey, Kalov family, I'm John Reddick, and you are about to hear my new song, Holding On, Praise God, first on Kalov. It's coming from a place where a lot of times we're carrying a lot of things, and we're holding on to a lot of things, but the God that we worship and serve is big enough to hold on to those things for us. It's a Kalov first on positive, encouraging

brand new music today from John Reddick, premiering here first at K-Love. It is your K-Love First, discovering your new favorite song now. And if you just came in at the end of that, don't you worry, because we are starting the beginning of every hour today with a new song from John Reddick, Holding On.

0: got some good news for you and for me today. We do not have to carry May into June. I'm Lori with you here at the Caleb Afternoon Show. By the way, today is June 1st. Did you know that? Mm-hmm. Brand new Monday, brand new month. What I mean by that, you don't have to carry May into June, is that regret that you have, maybe the awkward conversation that you experienced or the goal that you missed, the thing that you thought would have happened by now, right? One of the sweetest things that God has given to us is the chance to begin again. Not because the calendar changed, but because every single day there are new mercies for us. Some of us need a fresh start. Maybe you just need a fresh perspective, different point of view. Either way, June is standing at the door saying, come on, let's try again. You don't have to have the whole month figured out, but today you take that next faithful step.
1: 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This is John Reddick. Don't miss my new song, Holding On, Praise God. Coming up again at the top of every hour, it's K-Love First. I'm holding on to God because I know my God is holding on to me. I'm so excited. This song means so much to me and my family. So I can't wait for you to hear it. I'm ready for you to hear it. It's another K-Love First, all day today, at Positive Encouraging K-Love.
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3: What up, K-Love? This is Andrew Ripp. As a dad myself, who waited 7 years for my first child, somebody asked me, would you do it again? And I was like, absolutely, which sparked kind of this idea in my mind. Jesus endured the most horrific death of all, and he's a better dad than I am. So he would have said yes without skipping a beat for us. And I just thought that was a really powerful perspective.
4: I'd do it again.
5: I just know that each day that I would tune in, it had such a powerful impact, not only in my life, but on my heart and my capability to walk through that dark season with joy and hope. And I think that's the biggest thing that God has spoke to me. And I think he used this station, Instrumental, to be able to say, against all odds, not just surviving the situation, but thriving. And that was amazing to me.
6: Greatness comes when you have a big old stack of money, when you get the dream job, when you're having the best hair day. All great things, but not what makes you great. Matthew 23, verse 11, the greatest among you must be a servant. You want to achieve greatness today, it is simple, you serve. I'm Amy, and that's your verse of the day on Positive Encouraging K-Love.

You may not have watched the Kayla Fan Awards this last weekend, but I'm just telling you, Lauren Daigle and Sadie Robertson Huff did such a great job hosting, bringing in the fun and the heart. There will be a replay this next weekend for you to watch it at TBN and TBN Plus. Here's Lauren Daigle.

0: talked about it. Cool.
1: Your Kate family would love to join you in prayer today. Just let us know what your prayer request is by opening up the Kate app, and there's a little bottom there at the button at the bottom. That's hard to say, but it's easy to do. The button at the bottom of that app says faith, and that's the place that you can leave your prayer request or take a moment and pray with others.

0: There is a new docuseries for us to discover, and it stars Rachel Lampa. She was actually a teen star. She walked away from her whole music career, but she is back. And the journey in between is what we get to discover and learn more about. It's called Perfectly Loved, Rediscovering Rachel Lampa, and you can watch for free now over at K-Lub On Demand.
1: Things are getting real. 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Days are

0: Happy to. Today it is National Dare Day.
1: Oh boy.
0: Dare. Like, I double dog dare you to do something fantastic.
1: Lo, you've put me in some precarious situations. I don't want to know.
0: Sometimes we just need a little bit of a push. So if you today need some help, like, I want to dare you to be bold, to be courageous. Maybe it is shooting your shot.
1: Oh, guys, we're a perfect meet, man. Who needs to ask a girl or a guy out today?
0: We can give them a call for you. But I also was thinking, you know, this dare could be, I don't know, going for the job that you want.
1: Yes.
0: Maybe you need to have a little bit of adrenaline in your life. Go jump out of a plane with a parachute on your back. I dare you to be bold, to be courageous. And maybe today, here's something else I was thinking in my heart. Maybe today you need to be bold enough and dare to believe God's word to be true for you.
1: Ooh.
0: Maybe today is the day that you're going to say, you know what, Lord, I'm going to pray with an expectancy that you hear. You do want to be married. You do want to have kids.
1: Yes.
0: And maybe today is the day that you say, God, I'm going to dare to believe that your forgiveness is for me.
1: And he will.
0: And he will. So here's what we're going to say today. I'm not sure what the dare is, but today is the day to be bold.
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3: Is Peter speaking to us when he urges, friends, this world is not your home, so don't make yourselves cozy in it. 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What do we do in the meantime? Indeed, it can be just that, a mean time. Time made mean with disease, deceit, death, and debt. How do we live in the meantime? How do we keep our hearts headed home? Let us look only to Jesus, the one who began our faith and who makes it perfect. 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This is Max Lucado.
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1: Hey, K-Love family, I'm John Reddick, and you are about to hear my new song, Holding On, Praise God, first on K-Love. I'm holding on to God, 'cause I know my God is holding on to me. It's coming from a place where a lot of times we're carrying a lot of things, and we're holding on to a lot of things, but the God that we worship and serve is big enough to hold on to those things for us. It's a K-Love first on positive, encouraging K-Love.

the brand new song from John Reddick. You're hearing it here first at K-Love. It's called Holding On. Praise God. What a great song to start out every single hour today. So if you are loving it, you are going to get a lot of it today. That new song from John Reddick kicking off the beginning of every single hour through the end of today. Right now, here's Phil Wickham and Crowder.

0: don't know if it's the first day of the week, the first day of the month, but I am wildly optimistic about new months. Are you like that as well? Wildly optimistic. God, what are you up to this month? Suddenly, I don't know about you, I'm Lori here at the Caleb Afternoon Show, by the way. I'm convinced like this is it. This is the month. This is the month I'm definitely going to drink enough water. This is the month I'm going to stay ahead of my laundry. The month that I'm going to answer emails within 24 hours. June 1st, me is thriving. June 17th, me? Okay, maybe a different story. But maybe that's not a bad thing. Hope always starts a little bit irrational. I gotta believe that. Every accomplishment begins with someone believing tomorrow can be better than today. If you feel that, if you're feeling that first of the month energy right now, lean into it. Set a goal. Try something new. Make the phone call. Start the Bible plan. Take a walk. Who knows? Maybe this actually is the month.
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3: Hey, K-Love, this is Nate from Elevation Rhythm, and this is the heart behind our song, Wild. The Bible says in Ephesians 2:13, but now in Christ Jesus, you who were once far off have been brought near by the blood of Christ. And that's what the song Wash is all about. Because of the blood of Jesus washing us, we are now near to the heart of the Father.
4: Every morning before the house wakes and the fear starts whispering, I press play on K-Love. The coffee drips, the sun lifts its head, and the first note reaches the place that the biopsy scar can't touch. Doctors speak in scans and numbers, K-Love speaks in hope. Between appointments and what-ifs, I meet God in melodies, promises braided through news, prayer, and a song I didn't know I needed. Positive and encouraging became my battle rhythm, a quiet anthem that steadies my steps every day.

You got to check out Brandon Lake's acceptance speech from the Kayla Fan Awards. All of the different collaborations that he has been doing with people that he would encourage us. He says, I will always be part of the church, but I will never stop walking towards the world. Here's Brandon Lake and Nick Jonas with The Author on Kayla.

Walking towards Jesus is just one faithful step at a time. Caleb would love to help you one verse at a time. The verse of the day devotional is for you to take that step to know more of God's word and his character. You can check out Caleb's verse of the day at caleb.com. I can't.

I stinking love my job. And the phone call that I just got here at the Caleb Afternoon Show is perfect example of what God is doing in people's hearts through these songs just a moment ago. I get to share this with you coming up after We the Kingdom.

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1: Hello, this is Amy. Just want to let you know, my friend got saved today because of you.
0: Whoa, what?
1: She heard you when we were talking on the phone earlier. She's like, I don't know what to do anymore. God, would you just help?
0: Whoa. Well, praise God. How old is your friend?
1: She's 25.
0: Her life is forever changed. And you've been her friend for how long?
1: 15 years.
0: Did you think this day would come that she would give her life to Christ?
1: I've been praying the whole time for it.
0: Well, praise God. Thank you for your prayers, how God has answered that and just faithfully walking with her. Amazing.
1: Yeah, thank you for being on air.
0: Well, it's my privilege in a day when I get to hear a testimony like that. And I share this with you if you are part of the K-Love team here. If you give, if you pray, God is on the move every single day through these songs. Hearts are being reached. Lives are being changed. So thank you for seeing how God uses us all. Her precious heart is a testimony of that to us today.
2: 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This is John Reddick. K-Lovers. Don't miss my new song, Holding On, Praise God. Coming up again at the top of every hour, it's K-Love First. I'm holding on to God, cause I know my God is holding on to me. I'm so excited. This song means so much to me and my family. So I can't wait for you to hear it. I'm ready for you to hear it. It's another K-Love First, all day today, at Positive Encouraging K-Love.
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4: There's one king. 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He establishes himself as the leader of the cosmos, the universe, and the earth. 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So what we're walking around on, Jesus is just relaxed on. Just, that's how big the God is that you serve. 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

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It is a K-Love first with John Reddick. His brand new song, Holding On, debuts at the beginning of every hour today. So if you're looking at the clock like I'm looking at the clock, we got a couple minutes left and you'll hear the new song.

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1: Hey, K-Love family, I'm John Reddick, and you are about to hear my new song, Holding On, Praise God, first on K-Love. It's coming from a place where a lot of times we're carrying a lot of things, and we're holding on to a lot of things, but the God that we worship and serve is big enough to hold on to those things for us. It's a K-Love first on positive, encouraging

0: I'm not sure what circumstances are happening in your world today, but if you need the reminder that God has faithfully gone before you, he's not leaving your side. That's this next song from Toby Mac. It's called Faithfully on K-Love.
1: It's been a long year. It almost took me down, I swear.

0: praying.
1: You ever think about that? What a gift it is when somebody is praying for you. I'm Lori, here with you at the K-Love Afternoon Show. When anybody says, hey, I'm thinking about you, I'm praying for you, I never want to take that lightly. That God would be so kind to me, to you, and put you on the heart of somebody else. Maybe even wake them up in the middle of the night and say, be praying for them. I mean, isn't that an incredible gift? And that they would do it? My goodness. That's a beautiful way that we can love and serve one another. And I share this with you because there's a way just to do that. The K-Love community, all throughout the day, leaves prayer requests on the K-Love app. And when you go on that K-Love app, you can start to pray through those requests. You can see their name and the city that they're from, or they can choose to be anonymous. But you can see the requests that they have. And when you click, I prayed for you, they start to get those notifications. I just got prayed for. Somebody else, just join me in prayer. It's just one thing that we can do to love one another, to serve one another, to be the extension of God's generous kindness to us. Join with us today over on the K-Love app to be a prayer warrior for others.
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3: Hey, it's Micah Tyler. This is K-Love's Inside the Music with the message of my new song, Perfectly. I feel like every time that I make a turn, it is heading down

0: confess the places that we fall short, that's when God's perfect love shows up and loves us perfectly.
1: I don't even know how I started listening to Caleb. I just came across it, I guess. They had the message for today that said, whatever you're going through, you got to find the good in your bad situation. Honestly, I was getting mad every time that I heard it. I raised my hand to the sky and I yelled out to God. I was like, where's the good in this? Tell me, I've lost everything. For the first time in my life, I heard him say, would you have come back? It's not for this. And whew, that is the day that changed my life. I told God, I said, you know, I don't know how it's going to look when life your way, but I can't do it my way anymore. And I gave my life to him.

0: We got to go backstage during the rehearsals for the Kayla Fan Awards and watch them rehearse this song. Not just Mercy Me, but Tim Timmons and his son, Sam Welzy. If you want to catch the replay of the Kayla Fan Awards and watch their performance of this song, it's happening this Friday on TBN.
1: Making well with my soul. Don't let me face this loneliness alone. Making well.

Carlos from the K-Love Morning Show is being put on the spot to swish or miss. Here's the thing. He is going to be standing up atop the K-Love building here, 5 stories tall, shooting a basketball into the hoop. How many shots will it take for him to make a basket? That is the question for you to guess correctly. And if you do, you could win a VIP trip for dad and 3 guests to the 2026 Dude Perfect in Des Moines on July 25th. 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Life.

All right, today is a really special day here at the Caleb Afternoon Show. Why? What are we celebrating? You don't know? You probably don't, but I'm about to tell you, coming up after Zaria Zachary with Stay.

0: I know that nobody has this written on their calendar as the day to celebrate, but I would just like to say 1,825 days ago, this is what I heard.
1: Hi, I just wanted to call and welcome Tori to the camp.
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0: 5 years ago, Styx, was my first day here at K-Love. It's kind of a weird feeling to celebrate 5 years.
3: Congratulations.
0: Well, thank you so much. But here's what I want to say. 5 years ago, I moved my took us from Dallas, Texas, over here to Nashville, Tennessee, to be able to join this team here at K-Love. Not knowing what was going to be in store for me, didn't know anybody here in Tennessee starting this new job at this big national radio station. Felt a little bit intimidated by that.
3: No kidding.
0: But those are two voices that just demonstrate for me the family and community that I was instantly welcomed into.
3: Well, you're 5 years in.
0: I know.
3: What do you have to say now?
0: Thank you. Thank you. Because you have been such a delight to be part of this Kayla family that prays for one another, prays together, champions one another, cheers one another on.
3: Yeah.
0: This is like the greatest job in the world.
3: It is.
0: And to get to be able to sit behind this microphone every day, I don't know how long God has me here, but every single day I want to be faithful to Him, that He has opened the door for me to be here and to be with you. So thank you for listening. Thank you for praying for me in ways that I didn't even know. Thank you for being a cheerleader to me. You are truly part of this K-Love community, and you have made my life better, and I'm better because of it. So thank you. Thank you. Thank you. And yeah, 5 years to get to be part of this K-Love family is a pretty great anniversary.
3: Here's to five more.
0: Hey!
4: Hey, what's going on, K-Love? This is John Reddick. K-Lovers. Don't miss my new song, Holding On, Praise God. Coming up again at the top of every hour, it's K-Love First.
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4: 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This song means so much to me and my family. So I can't wait for you to hear it. I'm ready for you to hear it. It's another K-Love First, all day today, at Positive Encouraging K-Love.
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7: Did you know that everyone who trusts in Jesus is a saint? And what is a saint? A saint is an ordinary sinner made holy by an extraordinary Savior. A saint isn't someone that's a spiritual superstar. It's simply someone who says, I have found the grace of God. So today, live like who you already are in Christ. Set apart, forgiven, and empowered. You're not just a sinner trying harder. You're a saint made new by God's grace. Remember this, Jesus gave his life for you to give his life to you so he could live.

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1: Greatness comes when you have a big old stack of money, when you get the dream job, when you're having the best hair day. All great things, but not what makes you great. Matthew 23, verse 11, the greatest among you must be a servant. You want to achieve greatness today, it is simple, you serve. I'm Amy, and that's your verse of the day on Positive Encouraging K-Love.

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1: Hey, K-Love family, I'm John Reddick, and you are about to hear my new song, Holding On, Praise God, first on K-Love. I'm holding on to God, 'cause I know my God is holding on to me. It's coming from a place where a lot of times we're carrying a lot of things and we're holding on to a lot of things, but the God that we worship and serve is big enough to hold on to those things for us. It's a K-Love first on positive, encouraging

brand new song, your K-Love First. It is John Reddick with Holding On. Praise God. We love to be able to bring you new music here at K-Love so you can discover your new favorite songs now. And if you're like, that's it, that's my new favorite song, well, you're in luck, because all throughout the rest of today, that will be the beginning of every hour. Only here at K-Love.

this is the part that I tell you, if your day is already 10 out of 10, can you just sit your booty down? Like, don't call into the Caleb Afternoon Show. We are looking for somebody that has got room for improvement on their day. We're going to get them some wins, and you will cheer them on because you already know what 10 out of 10 feels like. They don't yet, all right? Next contestant coming up.

0: All right, we are looking for the next person that they just need a little bit of a pick-me-up here at the K-Love Afternoon Show.
1: We're ready for it.
0: Let's go. Thank you for holding. On a scale of 1 to 10, how is your Monday shaping up?
2: I give it a solid 9.
0: A solid 9?
1: 9?
0: What's your name?
2: Sarah.
0: Sarah, we don't got a long ways to go to get to 10, but we'll play.
3: We ain't taking no L's.
0: All right, Sarah, this feels like we're just like incing it up to the finish line here of a 10. We're glad that you're calling.
2: Okay.
0: Sticks, Sarah needs a win.
1: Sarah, this is a fast-paced game today. It's a new one. It's called 5 in 5. I'm going to give you a subject, and you got to name me 5 things about that subject.
0: Oh.
1: Capiche?
2: Okay.
0: Are you counting or am I counting?
1: We'll put some time on the clock. We'll get 5 in the air. Lo, it's all up to you.
0: I can count in my head.
1: All right, first subject are things that fly and go now.
2: 1. Things that lie?
0: 3.
1: No,
0: no, no.
1: No, no. No, oh, not no. Lie. Fly. Oh. Like, fly.
2: Oh, fly. Fly. Can I go now?
0: I think we just got points taken off the day.
1: Okay, ready? Here we go. In 3, 2, 1, go.
2: Bird, bee, airplane, children, cars.
0: Oh.
1: Car.
0: I guess I like it. You're a futurist. I get it.
1: All right, first topic. Crushed it. All right, next one. I'll try to say it clear this time.
0: Thank you. Appreciate that.
1: Okay. Here we go. Next subject is school subjects. Ready, set, go.
0: 1.
2: English, science, history.
0: 5. I counted. How many did she have, 6?
1: I thought it was 4. Maybe your phone cut out.
2: I did 5. Oh, I did 5.
0: Sticks, you're the game master. You
1: her
0: have to,
1: phone cut out.
0: I'm counting the 4. Seconds. You're counting her answers.
1: All right, next and last subject.
0: This is chaos, Sarah.
1: In the kitchen, Sarah.
0: Okay, I'm going to count. You're going to count her answers. Are we clear?
1: Here we go.
2: Fridge, oven, toaster, cook, food.
1: She gets it.
0: Yay! Well done. Well done, Sarah. That was a little bit of a chaotic moment, but we did it.
2: It was. Now my day is at 10.
1: We got her to 10.
0: We got her to crazy. I think I'm pretty confident of that.
2: My husband doesn't lie, by the way. He's so sweet.
1: Thank goodness.
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7: Ain't no
6: so easy for us to say, God, where are you? Have you forgotten about me? But there's no way you're gonna let me down.
7: My God has got a history of showing up for me. Ain't no way.
6: 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And that's what Ain't No Way is all about.
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8: 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And it was K-Love, and I feel like that was the beginning of our journey back to God. My whole family got baptized about a month ago, and we found a church, and it's just like that was like the center point of it all. Like, I feel like that started every bit of it. It was just amazing how it all happened. Like, okay, I hear you, God. I'm listening. We're just so joyful now, so thankful for everything that you've done for us.

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Next contestant that needs a win today is coming up next. Cheer them on. Let's see if we can't get them to a 10 out of a 10 Monday. That's coming up after Matt Maher with his new song, Gonna Be All Right, right here at the K-Love After.

0: We are ready to get you a win today, but check in with us right now on a scale of 1 to 10. How's your Monday going?
1: My Monday is a 10 out of 10 today.
0: Get out of here, Linda! What's your name?
1: My name is Brittany.
0: Brittany!
2: Brit.
0: We got nowhere else to take you. If you're already a 10 out of 10, like...
1: Oh, no, we can definitely take it over 10, because today is my birthday, so...
0: Oh! Okay.
3: Happy birthday!
0: We can't hang up on the
1: birthday
0: girl.
3: We could, but boy, that'd be mean.
0: All right, let's take it to the stratosphere, Styx. Hold on. We got theme music for you. You got to do the full effect.
4: We ain't taking no hits.
0: All right, Brittany. Birthday girl, Brittany.
3: Brittany, here we go. It's a game called 5 and 5. I'm going to give you a topic, and you've got to give me 5 things related to that topic in 5 seconds.
1: All right.
3: Here we go. First topic, 5 seconds on the clock, is superheroes.
1: Superheroes. Superman, Batman, Spider-Man, Wonder Woman, Superwoman.
0: No, sorry.
3: We're over 5 seconds.
0: It's okay, Brittany girl. Birthday girl Brittany needs a win.
3: Okay, here we go.
0: We just need one more point to get her up and over 10.
3: Next category, countries. And...
1: countries.
3: Go.
1: Africa, China, United States, South America, Greece, Switzerland, Poland.
3: Woo.
0: Okay, good thing. She gave us 2 continents.
3: She did. I feel like she had a couple more in there that were countries.
0: That was amazing.
3: Great
0: that
3: job,
0: was amazing.
3: Brittany.
0: What's the country that if we were to give you a birthday prize, we're not, by the way, but just in case, we were like, we're giving you a birthday trip, where would you want to go?
1: Oh, Ireland.
0: That feels like a win. Get over there, girl. Find your lucky stars or your lucky delicious. Happy birthday.
3: Birthday, Britt. Thanks for calling in.
5: 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K-Lovers. Don't miss my new song, Holding On, Praise God. Coming up again at the top of every hour. 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
8: Some people brought a blind man to Jesus. Some people brought a blind man to Jesus. They begged him to touch the man and heal him. The first thing I notice about this scripture is that the miracle that was performed was not initiated by the person in need, but by those around him. There is no clearer definition of the church than this, that we do not wait for the needs of lost people to be declared before we show up as an answer to meet those needs. The question is, are we willing to initiate the miracle, not just on our behalf, but on behalf of someone close to us? They saw a need and they took action.
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Hey, K-Love family, I'm John Reddick, and you are about to hear my new song, Holding On, Praise God, first on K-Love. I'm holding on to God, 'cause I know my God is holding on to me. It's coming from a place where a lot of times we're carrying a lot of things and we're holding on to a lot of things, but the God that we worship and serve is big enough to hold on to those things for us. It's a K-Love first on positive, encouraging K-Love.

Hey, I'm Christina. Okay, so the day has felt a little unsettled in some ways, but you're here now, settled. K-Love.

0: Yeah, put him to work. That's what I do to my brother. I'm like, hey, you're over here. Can you move this?
1: My friend Caroline, I was telling her that my brother Buddy is going to be flying in tomorrow from Texas to help me with my home. I moved in a couple months ago. So this things like mounting the TVs, staining the deck, hanging curtain rods and all that sort of thing. He's really good at it. I am not. And so she agreed. She's like, yeah, my brother does the same.
0: Also, sometimes I forget that men are like just strong because it was like when I was moving and my brother was helping me carry in a dresser. I'm like, I forget that men are strong.
1: And we're not saying that ladies aren't strong either. I got a level of strength myself, actually. I can lift pretty heavy things. However, if there is a man in the vicinity and he wants to do it, I let him. Please, sir, do that. You know what I also love is when I'm getting ready to walk into an establishment where there are no automatic doors opening and a guy will walk faster than me to open the door. Yes, that's the best. So shout out to all the strong, chivalrous men in the world. We appreciate y'all for real. Thank you.
2: 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This is John Reddick. Don't miss my new song, Holding On, Praise God. Coming up again at the top of every hour. It's K-Love First.
3: I'm holding on to God because I know my God is holding on to me.
2: I'm so excited. This song means so much to me and my family. So I can't wait for you to hear it. I'm ready for you to hear it. It's another K-Love First, all day today, and positive, encouraging K-Love.
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4: 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The Bible instructs us to love Him with all of our heart, soul, and mind. 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Because He deserves nothing less. He is worthy of it all.
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6: There was just like a really bad time in our life. My relationship with my mom and everything wasn't super great. I remember her calling and telling me that one day she was sitting in her car and like she was having a really, really bad day. Like, she had Caleb on, and the song You Say came on, and she was, like, praying. And basically, that literally saved her life, and she was like, all right, I'm giving it all to God at this point. Whatever you say, I'm here for you. It was just, like, a huge, like, pivotal turning point in my whole family's life.
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8: Greatness comes when you have a big old stack of money, when you get the dream job, when you're having the best hair day. All great things, but not what makes you great. Matthew 23, verse 11, the greatest among you must be a servant. You want to achieve greatness today, it is simple, you serve. I'm Amy, and that's your verse of the day on Positive Encouraging Caleb.

0: It's the details. It's the details that God is a part of. And I'm just saying for us tonight that we notice and pay attention to some details that God is involved in.
1: Hmm.
0: Yeah.
2: I

0: God.
1: Hey there, I'm Christina. You know this. There is never a shortage of things that we could be thinking about and sorting through in our minds. However, right now, in the next 3 minutes and 30 seconds, all minds, all hearts, straight to you, Jesus. Are you with me? Come on, it's all you.

0: Amen.
1: Hey, I am so thankful that you include me in your me time or you time or however you want to say it. The bottom line is you let me hang with you, and I appreciate it. I'm Christina. Hey, love.

0: I got to be careful with how I say this. Swish or miss? Swish or miss? That is hard to say. But anyway, okay, this is beside the point. Here's the deal. You know Carlos from the morning show, yes? All right, so he's been challenged to shoot a basketball inside a basketball hoop, but not just any court or any hoop or any basketball. It's climbing our five-story building here at K-Love and shooting a shot off the roof of the K-Love building. And so here's where you come in. You guess how many tries it took Carlos to make that happen, and you could win a trip for your dad. You know Father's Day's coming up. Three guests, your dad, 2026 Dude Perfect Tour. That's where you're going in Des Moines on July 25th. So you get to hang with Carlos, meet the dudes, and all that cool stuff. So anyway, enter at right now at klove.com or text DUDE to 21947. All right? Got all that? Okay, klove.com. You'll see it there.
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2: Only one word describes the night that Jesus came. Ordinary. An ordinary night with ordinary sheep and ordinary shepherds. And were it not for a God who loves to hook an extra on the front of the ordinary, the night would have gone unnoticed. But God dances amid the common, and that night, He did a waltz. The black sky exploded with brightness. Trees that had been shadows jumped into clarity. Sheep that had been silent became a chorus of curiosity. 1 minute the shepherd was dead asleep, the next he was rubbing his eyes and staring into the face of an angel who declared, "There is born to you this day in the city of David a Savior, who is Christ the Lord." The night was ordinary no more.
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5: Coming into this world almost didn't happen for Daniel Ritchie. Newborn Daniel didn't have arms.
6: Then they realized also I wasn't breathing. So in that moment, the doctor's immediate gut reaction in realizing that I was medically dead, he asked my father if they wanted to let me go.
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5: And Daniel shares about talented toes he's thankful for. 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
1: Hey there, I think we should say this out loud, if you can. God is able to do anything. Can you say that with me on the count of three? One, two, three. God is able to do anything.

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1: Hey, K-Love family, I'm John Reddick, and you are about to hear my new song, Holding On, Praise God, first on K-Love. I'm holding on to God, 'cause I know my God is holding on to me. It's coming from a place where a lot of times we're carrying a lot of things and we're holding on to a lot of things, but the God that we worship and serve is big enough to hold on to those things for us. It's a K-Love first on positive, encouraging K-Love.

All right, whatever picture you have of God in your mind, you got that? Now, I want you to envision you picking up all the things, if you could, all the things you deal with, and then putting them in God's hands. I want you to have that visual for the rest of the night, because literally that's what we can do. Put it all in his hands.

0: Okay, so wait, and you're starting with frozen Brussels sprouts?
1: Heat them up in the microwave.
0: Okay.
1: Just so it takes less time in the pan.
0: Yeah.
1: And so then you open those up, pour them in your pan, and you put in like 3-4 tablespoons of butter, however much makes you happy.
0: Mm-hmm.
1: And then you sprinkle the brown sugar on top of all of it. And then you put it on like a medium heat or so, and you just keep stirring, and that butter and brown sugar caramelize, and then the Brussels sprouts absorb that.
0: Mm.
1: And she and I, in one sitting, can eat almost 2 bags.
0: I mean, absolutely.
1: and she does not like Brussels sprouts, but she eats them this way. You know, well, she'll go back for seconds or thirds.
0: Well, of course, because basically you've made a Brussels sprouts dessert. So you have changed some lives right now. I just want you to know that. Thank you. Thank you.
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4: How are we possibly going to know that God loves us if we don't give him a voice into our lives by stopping and opening his word? 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
6: I just know that each day that I would tune in, it had such a powerful impact, not only in my life, but on my heart and my capability to walk through that dark season with joy and hope. And I think that's the biggest thing that God has spoke to me. And I think he used this station, Instrumental, to be able to say, against all odds, not just surviving the situation, but thriving. And that was amazing to me.
2: 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K-Love is an equal opportunity employer. This next song has been fixing bad days since it came out. 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
1: Just got a message for us to pray for Lisa. She is scheduled for surgery sometime soon, but she's terrified. And so, God, you meet us in those terrified moments. Bring heaven into the place where Lisa is. God, you are caring for her like nobody else, and we're grateful. You can't

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It just happens. Our vantage point in life can get real jacked up. And then there's God saying, can I get involved in that? Yeah, God, we need you involved in that.

0: Hey, what's going on, K-Love? This is John Reddick. K-Lovers. Don't miss my new song, Holding On, Praise God. Coming up again at the top of every hour, it's K-Love First. I'm holding on to God, cause I know my God is holding on to me. I'm so excited. This song means so much to me and my family. So I can't wait for you to hear it. I'm ready for you to hear it. It's another K-Love First, all day today. And positive, encouraging K-Love.
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2: Have you ever heard the phrase, lightning never strikes the same place twice? Well, it turns out it's a myth. A single tree is often hit multiple times in the same storm. And did you know that Empire State Building has been hit 100 times a year? Here's another myth. God doesn't care about my suffering. When pain is present, God is somehow absent. But listen to 1 Peter 1:8. It says, so when your faith remains strong through many trials, it will bring you much praise and glory and honor on the day when Christ Jesus is revealed to the whole world. Your pain is not pointless. God works within your trials. So even when life is getting worse, you can become better. Your suffering does not mean that God has given up on you. It means he's preparing you for a greater future. Don't buy into the myth that God has abandoned you. He can use your greatest loss to bring about your greatest gains.
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3: Greatness comes when you have a big old stack of money, when you get the dream job, when you're having the best hair day. All great things, but not what makes you great. Matthew 23, verse 11. The greatest among you must be a servant. You want to achieve greatness today? It is simple. You serve. I'm Amy, and that's your verse of the day on Positive Encouraging K-Love. I'm about to

I could not shake it. All weekend long, I've been thinking about a message that I listened to a few days ago. And the question from the message was this: are you desperate for God? Are you desperate for Him enough? And essentially saying, okay, yeah, you have your devotional time and you spend time with God and all those things. However, there are times where you have to drop everything and just go right in with God. You know, I have those moments on occasion, but it made me question, Christina, are you really desperate? Because you know how sometimes you'll call your friend because you got to tell something real quick. You're like, I got to tell you this right now. It cannot wait. And I feel like that's the space that God is always inviting us into. Are you desperate enough to drop everything and just talk to me, or say nothing so I can say something to you? Are we desperate enough to do that?